0: Loving it, and we're thinking about the people, we think about the fans, we think about everybody in the land.
1: Yeah, we're here at Awaz FM. Yeah, we're at Awaz. The presenter come here laying facts, and that's that Asian youth don't have enough opportunity to do what they want in the UK, and that's not right, because it's the freedom of land. Can you speak to my man? But I'll speak to your man. Nah, let me speak to you now, and let me break this all down.
0: Peace out from Ty and Sam. 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
1: In Britain today, we all know that many, many people are trapped behind the wheel of a car. 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

0: We even left a bit of paper. It's that taskmaster, Ali, the station manager, cracking the whip, saying it can't just be you two talking nonsense all week.
1: That's right, yeah.
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0: So we need a new jingle, Ali. We've got to get in that studio and produce a new jingle.

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6: Life ko atakna nahi aata. 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

0: Hello there, Ali. It's Malcolm here. I've actually got Awaz FM on my digital radio now. Can you hear it playing in the background? Thoroughly enjoyed speaking to my old friend Rahia Baines this morning. Thank you very much.
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8: I cannot figure out how to stop the genre of Pakistan pop playing in one of these feeders. So we may have to skip a few advert breaks or something. I don't know what we're going to have to do here, but we'll persevere on. But
9: I've just noticed your phone there, that BT one.
8: The old school
9: That's
8: one.
9: That's a nice phone.
8: That's
9: isn't
8: the
9: it?
8: Studio phone.
9: That's right, isn't it?
8: We don't turn that on.
9: Yeah. Does that? What number's that then?
8: Well, you put it on here.
9: Yeah.
8: On this feeder, but the if you look behind, it says Mike Live. When the phone rings, that flashes up green, and then you're like, you have to put everything on hold, speak to someone. I just don't know what's going on. It's just confusing.

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0: Who else are you going to listen to?
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0: we've been left a bit of paper. 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
1: In Britain Thanks. 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
1: In Britain today, we all know that many, many people are trapped behind the wheel of a car. 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
14: Hello, my name is Hira Singh, and I have my son birthday today, and I for my son his song for Nusrat Fateh Ali Khan, Mahi Ve Tenu Yaad Kara, Mahi Ve Tenu Yaad Kara, Nusrat Ali Khan Sahab. 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

0: In Britain today, we all know that many, many people are trapped behind the wheel of a car. We ask which is the best way to reach them. Let's see the figures. Look at that. 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By contrast, only 300 are reading their newspapers whilst at the wheel. All of them cabbies. Overwhelming evidence that for the motorist, radio is the route that's right.
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7: I hate people that drop litter. Really makes me angry. There's no shortage of bins around. Although, I'm going to say my piece on bins. Those new style bins that have the thing that you pull out.
8: Oh, yeah.
7: Is it me or I don't like touching a bin because right. You don't know what, you know, it's just disgusting. 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No, not for me. I'd rather take it home with me and put it in my own bin, which doesn't get collected often enough.

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0: Hello. My name is Hira Singh, and I have my son birthday today, and I set it up for my son his song for Nusrat Fateh Ali Khan, Mahi Ve Tenu Yaad Kara, Mahi Ve Tenu Yaad Kara, Nusrat Fateh Ali Khan Sahab. Thank you.
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0: Disco, lay me at the bottom of the river. The devil has come to carry me home. Lay me at the bottom. The bottom of the river.
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6: I love listening to this stuff. Like, this is what the radio show does, it's the diversity. Have a little listen to that. Yeah, so that is Chitkaha. The artist is Aditi Singh Sharma. This was 2010. A 2010 banger, this was. And it's from the film Emotional Atkachar. So there we go. We've got it all going on in the sports studio today.
9: It's all going off, isn't it?
6: Yeah, I just can't get that to stop.
9: It's all going on apart from the adverts.
6: Yeah, exactly. I can't wait for the next one. The next one is the artist. It's called Dr. Zeus.
10: Aaj mahal ki rakhwali karte karte chowkidar ko lagne lag jata hai ki Taj Mahal uski property hai. Magar papers to Shahjahan ke naam pe hote hai na.

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Hello, I'm calling from Stockholm, Sweden. This is Elton's mother. I just want to say it's amazing to hear your voice on the radio. I'm so proud of you. I love you. I miss him. And I'm so excited to come to Southampton

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0: In the meantime, we need Simon's assistant to put the sliders down to shut me up. So I'm going to...
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0: Yo, it's Ty and it's Sam, and we're up on the Waz. We're here and we're loving it, and we're thinking about the people, we think about the fans, we think about everybody in the land.
1: Yeah, we're here at a Waz FM. Yeah, we're at a Waz. The presenter come here laying facts, and that's that Asian youth don't have enough opportunity to do what they want in the UK, and that's not right, because it's the freedom of land. Can you speak to my man? But I'll speak to your man. Nah, let me speak to you now, and let me break this all down.
0: Peace out from Ty and Sam. 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
6: This is Ross and Arlo. We're loving all the tunes in the car. We've just come back from Southampton Hospital, where they fixed Arlo's arm in the hospital there. And we'd like you to play a tune for everyone else recovering with the great teams there. Keep up the amazing tunes.

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0: मिलूंगा।
1: Britain today, we all know that many, many people are trapped behind the wheel of a car. 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
9: 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Is Jeevan Barsaat Nabaayenge Hum Dono. 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

day. Myself, White to Ride About Now, I want to big up Hours Radio, Large Up Alley. Look, I'm out here, I'm trying to make it work. I got plans with the plans don't work. Look, I ain't got to push or move anywhere. Got a next show, next day I got to work. So I'm going to push this thing until it works. Man, try to push up the in the works. Yeah, I got bare new tracks in the works. Got really thick and find new tracks, I got to work. Look, I ain't got to stress or rest, just work. Too much pressure, my head won't work. Man, to the love.

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8: Hello, I can listen the song for Madison, please. 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Is Jeevan Bar Saath Nibhayenge Hum Dono. Please, agar ho sake to meherbani, shukriya.

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7: Hello, how are you? 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Yeah? 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

0: 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The program includes chutkle, funny poems and skits, Bollywood biographies, birthday bash whereby I mention the names of all my Facebook friends who had their birthdays in the last 7 days, Zara Hatke, which is off the beaten track pieces of musical items, and a lot more. So see you next Tuesday between 11 a.m. and 1 p.m. here on Awaaz FM.
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0: How do you say it? 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

0: Hello friends, my name is Rahi Baines and I've come to remind you to listen to my radio show Kinare Kinare every Tuesday between 11 a.m. and 1 p.m. As usual, there is loads of music, musti and manoranjan for you. The program includes chutkle, funny poems and skits, Bollywood biographies, birthday bash whereby I mention the names of all my Facebook friends who had their birthdays in the last 7 days, Zara Hatke, which is off the beaten track pieces of musical items, and a lot more. 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

Hello friends, my name is Rahi Baines and I've come to remind you to listen to my radio show Kinare Kinare every Tuesday between 11 a.m. and 1 p.m. As usual, there is loads of music, masti and manoranjan for you. The program includes chutkle, funny poems and skits, Bollywood biographies, birthday bash whereby I mention the names of all my Facebook friends who had their birthdays in the last 7 days, Zara Hatke, which is off the beaten track pieces of musical items, and a lot more. So see you next Tuesday between 11 a.m. and 1 p.m. here on Awaaz FM. So see you next Tuesday between 11 a.m. and 1 p.m. here on Awaaz FM.

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1: Good morning, good morning, a very good morning to you guys. It's the Awaz FM Community Radio. This is Café Awaz with me, your host Ali, here with you until 11 o'clock. A very good morning to you guys. Welcome to the show. Do get in touch with me in the studio. As always, the number is 0238198072. That's 0238198072. Or you can WhatsApp the studio. And if you are tech savvy, then head over to Facebook and search for Awaz FM Community Radio Southampton and drop me a message via Facebook as well. It'd be great to hear from you guys. Awaz FM Community Radio, this is Café Awaz with me, your host Ali, here with you until 11 o'clock. Let's take you to the first track and let's kickstart the show with this first track of the day. And I'll see you straight back after this. Don't go away. More great music coming up. Here we go.

It's what we need right now. It is what we need. Good luck. It's Awaza Fan Community Radio. This is Cafe Awaz with me, your host Ali, here with you until 11 o'clock. A very good morning to you. If you have just joined us, welcome to the show. Get in touch with me here in the studio on 023-81-98-0072. Or you can WhatsApp the studio right now. You can also join me on Facebook. 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It'd be great to hear from you guys. Awaza Fan Community Radio, this is Cafe Awaz with me, your host Ali, here with you until 11 o'clock. Let's take you to the next track, and I'll see you straight back after this. Don't go away, more great music coming up.

Absolutely love that track. It is Awaz of Thank You Community Radio. This is Cafe Awaz with me, your host Ali, here with you until 11 o'clock. A very good morning to you. If you have just joined us, welcome to the show. And I'm here with you until 11 o'clock. Let's take you to the next track, and I'll see you straight back after this. Don't go away.

That is a great track, Chalawa We Chalawa. Well, what does Chalawa mean? Anybody gonna tell me? 0238198072. What is the meaning of Chalawa? 0238198072. Another one that I came across was by the Bombay Bounce Doll, the Bombay Bounce Doll mix. That's DJ Lloyd on the lyrics. Have a listen to this and tell me what you think, and then we'll come back and discuss it a bit more after that. So don't go away. More great music coming up. How about listen to this track?

It's the Bombay Bounce Doll Day with the Galimiti Miti Bole. It's the Waz FM Community Radio. This is Cafe Waz with me, your host Ali, here with you until 11 o'clock. A very good morning to you guys. If you have just joined us, welcome to the show. Get in touch as always. The number is 023-8198-0072. That's 023-8198-0072. Or you can WhatsApp the studio. Right, guys, do let me know how you are getting on. How's your week? I need to know all of it. I need to know. Give us a call. 023-8198-0072. That's 023-8198-0072. Or for your dedications, your requests, or your shout outs. And if you are on Facebook, join me on Facebook and drop me a message there. 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Let's take you across. What have I got lined up for you now? Let's take you to the next track. And this one is another new one from a Pakistani movie that I managed to dig out. And I quite like this one. It's Shiraz Upal and Ali Hamza on the lyrics with Lahoria. Enjoy this track, and I'll see you straight back after this. Don't go away, more great music coming up.

A brilliant track there, taking you around the sights and sounds of Lahore there. It's Lahoria Shuaz Upal there on the lyrics. I was a Bank Community Radio, Upke Awaaz Upke Sheher mein 99.8 FM and DAB Digital across South Hampshire. This is Cafe Awaaz with me, your host Ali, here with you until 11 o'clock. A very good morning to you guys. If you have just joined us, welcome to the show. Remember guys, you can always get in touch with me here in the studio with your dedications, your shout outs and some feedback. Just head over to Facebook, where you can actually, you can head over to Facebook, search for Awaaz FM Community Radio Southampton, drop me a message there, or give the studio a call, 0238198072, that's 0238198072, or you can WhatsApp the studio. So okay, so there I was looking for some more funny type songs, which I thought, you know, it's time to introduce some funny type songs as well, and I came across this one from the movie Ginny Red Sunny. I don't know if you guys have seen that movie. I haven't actually seen the movie, but I've seen the video to this song, and it is absolutely hilarious. The movie, I don't know, but the video to this song is absolutely hilarious, and the song itself is pretty nifty, I think, pretty nifty. So take a listen to this one. You know how we all write in our text messages LOL and laugh out loud. So this one is you tell me what the LOL means in this one. I think it means laugh out loud, but what do you guys think? Let me know, 0238198072. Take a listen to this and then I'll be straight back. Here we go.

There you go, there you go. It's a LOL. If you know now the official meaning of LOL, then do get in touch with me, 023-819-80072. This is Cafe Hour Wilds with me, your host Ali, here with you until 11 o'clock. A very good morning to you if you have just joined us. Let's take you to the next track, and I'll see you straight back after this. Don't go away, more great music coming up, and enjoy this track. Here we go.

Another beautiful track there, remixed, of course, and it's called Mashallah, Mashallah. I hope you enjoy that track. It's Awaz FM Community Radio. This is Cafe Awaz with me, your host Ali, here with you until 11 o'clock. A very good morning to you if you have just joined us. Remember, guys, the number as always is 023-8198-0072. That's 023-8198-0072. Or you can WhatsApp the studio. Do let me know how's your week and how's your day. What have you been getting up to? Head over to Facebook, search for Awaz FM Community Radio Southampton. You should have already joined the page, but if you haven't, do join the page and drop me a message. It'd be great to hear from you guys. Okay. I had to say that. Okay, let's take you to the next track, and this one is the Desi Tiger mix. I love this remix version of this song, but it's the Desi Tiger mix, and it's Sajid Ajke, and I'll see you straight back after this.

the Desi Tiger mix style there of Sajid Tajke, a brilliant track. I hope you enjoyed that track. I certainly did. And yeah, it's got a brilliant, brilliant beat to it. I hope you guys enjoyed that. Right, guys, if you have just joined us, you are just in time for the Blast from the Past. And today's Blast from the Past is taking us back to 1979. So 1979 is today's Blast from the Past. And today we are going to stop at the movie Mukaddar Ka Sikandar. And on the big screen, you got, and who have we got? We've got Amitabh Bachchan on the big screen, and on the lyrics is Mohammad Rafi Saab with this brilliant track. Hope you enjoy it, and I'll see you straight back after this from the 1979 movie Mukaddar Ka Sikandar. Enjoy.

It is such an inspirational song and such a heart-touching song, I think. I absolutely love that. It takes you back ages and it brings back so many memories from the 1979 movie Mukaddar Ka Sikandar, 1978 movie, 78 I think it was, movie Mukaddar Ka Sikandar. I hope you enjoyed that track. Absolutely brilliant. As that was our blast from the past for today. Hope you enjoyed that. Okay, let's move on. And this is Cafe Awaaz with me, your host Ali, here with you until 11 o'clock. A very good morning to you guys. If you have just joined us, welcome to the show. This is Cafe Awaaz. Let's take you to the next track. And I've got a very, very beautiful track. I love this guy. He's a folk singer from Pakistan. He's by the name of Arif Lahar. But his music is absolutely mesmerizing. And you're going to enjoy this track. This is Jugni with Arif Lahar.

you can never get enough of that guy. He is absolutely brilliant. He is a traditional folk singer by trade, but some of his remixes are absolutely brilliant. Arif Lahad there with his mesmerizing voice. This is Cafe Airwaves with me, your host Ali, here with you until 11 o'clock. A very good morning to you guys. If you have just joined us, welcome to the show. So let's take you to the next track. And another guy whose voice I absolutely love, brilliant tracks that he comes up with. And the videos are absolutely brilliant as well. This one you're going to love. It's called Snapchat Chori with Bilal Said. Here we go. And enjoy this track. And I'll see you straight back after this. Don't go away. More great music coming up.

0: Bilal Said there with Snapchat Story. Hope you guys enjoyed that track. It's Awaz of Ain Community Radio. This is Cafe Awaz with me, your host Ali, here with you until 11 o'clock. A very good morning to you guys. If you have just joined us, welcome to the show. Got a couple more tracks to squeeze in before we get to the end of the show. So you can still give me a call, 023-819-8072. That's 023-819-8072. Let's take you to the next track. And this one is one of my favorites from the movie Good News. And this is Lal Gagra. Here we go.
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There you go, guys. Another dance track for you there with Lala Girl. I hope you enjoyed that track. It's Awaz FM Community Radio. This is Cafe Awaz with me, your host Ali, here with you until 11 o'clock, which means sadly it is time for me to say bye-bye to you guys. Hope you guys have enjoyed the show today, and I will see you again soon. Remember, stay in touch with us at 023-819-8072. That's 023-819-8072. 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And until next time, take care, bye bye, and look after yourself, stay safe. I'm gonna love you and leave you with this next track, which is Anarkali Disco Chili. Until then, take care, bye bye, and enjoy the rest of your day.

0: In Britain Today, we all know that many, many people are trapped behind the wheel of a car. We ask which is the best way to reach them. 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
1: Energy bills are set to take a sharp rise after Ofgem announced the energy price cap would increase by 13%. The regulators say it reflects volatility in the market as a result of the Iran war. Although customers will see just a 5% increase on their electricity bill compared to gas, which will rise by 24%. Next, UK firms have admitted they're feeling the effects of the Iran war. 8 in 10 say they're suffering a hit. Trevor French is from Barclays who did the research, but he says it's not as bad as it looks.
2: Become very skillful at navigating various uncertainties and challenges that are thrown at them. What's really encouraging is that businesses are becoming more and more resilient.
1: And visits to NHS web pages have surged in recent days as people sought advice on how to stay safe in the hot weather. Yesterday was the hottest day in

0: May on record for both England and Wales. While many people enjoy the summer weather, older people and babies are particularly vulnerable. That's the latest from Radio News Hub. I'm Tanita Sims.
1: Stop. 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If your agreement was between 2007 and 2024, you could be due hundreds of pounds. We handle everything. It takes just 60 seconds to start. 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

0: Good afternoon and welcome to the Community Hour. My name's Ari Fazy and I'll be hosting the Community Hour on Awaaz FM. And today our topic is regarding MSF. So who are MSF? Well, MSF are Médecins Sans Frontières, or Doctors Without Borders. They're a team. They act fast to save people's lives in conflict zones, natural disasters and epidemics. So MSF, Médecins Sans Frontières, or Doctors Without Borders, is an international humanitarian organization providing medical care in more than 75 countries. And since 1971, they have been treating people caught up in complex crises and chronic healthcare emergencies around the world. From their pediatric nurses to their off-road drivers, they are the experts at working in fast-moving and highly insecure environment. So whether it's launching a rapid response or delivering community care, they go wherever they are needed. In 2024, they have admitted more than 1.6 million people to the hospitals and held more than 16.4 million consultations, including at mobile clinics and in refugee camps. The vital work is often hits the headlines when there's an emergency such as earthquakes, war, or disease outbreak. However, the team are also running long-term medical programs for vulnerable groups cut off from care or speaking out about unseen sufferings and the policies that cause it. And around the world, 365 days a year, they are there even when the cameras are not. So MSF, they've been around. They're a global movement. They have over 52,000 people from over 160 countries. And in 2024, more than 42,000 of their staff, from surgeons to warehouse managers, were hired locally from the places that they support. We're very fortunate that we've had working with MSF to give us an insight of what's happening. And today we're going to be talking about the situation in Gaza and the work that they are actually involved in, the constraints and the problems and the difficulties that MSF are actually facing, the patients, the staff, the situation which is happening. So we've got some audio of someone who has been and worked with in Gaza. We've also got a nursing manager who will also be talking about not only his role working for MSF, but also the situation that he also feels within Gaza itself. And we also have an MSF patient.
1: Faris, thank you very much for coming on to the Community Hour. Really appreciate you taking time out for this. And we've got some questions we'd like to ask you about Gaza situation. Let's start off by talking about 10th of October. 10th of October 2025, a ceasefire. Some people will call it a fragile ceasefire was introduced. I want to talk about the aid coming into Gaza. What is the situation like when we are talking about aid?
2: So, as you know, it's been a major issue pretty much since the beginning of the war in terms of having regular, sufficient aid, humanitarian aid coming into the Strip. And the situation at times was majorly exacerbated due to the blockade, in which basically almost nothing was getting in for a period of time, which obviously led at its peak to the malnutrition crisis in 2025, where we saw a lot of malnutrition in our clinics, both with pregnant women, but also with young children as well. The situation today is not as extreme to its heightened peak in 2025, but there's still major issues in terms of being sufficient supply coming in and humanitarian aid in particular into the Strip. So for MSF, alone, for example, we're seeing major issues with regard to medicine, specifically for major shortages for medicine, specifically for like non-communicable diseases. But we're also seeing issues with cold chain supply. So that's a supply that is required to be kept cold, things like vaccinations, vaccines, and things like insulin for diabetes. So these kinds of really important and vital and life-saving medicines, for example, are kind of in critical shortage due to blockages and issues facing the entry of these supplies. In addition, one of the major concerns that we have at the moment is the critical shortages of engine oil in the Strip, which is essential not only for transport, for things like kind of moving patients in ambulances or cars, but also for things that are really vital, like generators that essentially run hospitals, that keep hospitals moving and keep them functioning. So for example, you know, if you lose the power of a generator due to a lack of engine oil, that can affect being able to keep incubators on for babies that have that are malnourished or need specialized care. So it affects all kind of corners of the healthcare system potentially if we run out. Now we still have some supply left, but it is in shortage, and we are struggling to keep up and having like sufficient levels. And MSF in particular, since we were deregistered by the Israeli authorities, has been unable to get any supply of our own directly in to the Strip since the 1st of January, as well as not being able to get any international staff into the Strip.
1: I was going to ask that question. So yes, because from 1st of January 2026, MSFs have actually been blocked by the Israeli authorities from bringing any medical or humanitarian supplies into Gaza. Why has there been a restriction for MSF to come into Gaza? When did this occur? Oh, why? And from 1st of January this year. So what prompted this?
2: Yeah, so MSF has been essentially unregistered or deregistered by the Israeli authorities from essentially working in the occupied Palestinian territory. And this is basically due to the fact that as part of the new registration laws that the Israeli authorities implemented at the end of 2025, part of that was to give private and personalized detailed information about our Palestinian staff. And essentially, for various reasons, but mainly related to kind of the security and privacy laws of our staff, we and the lack of assurances and guarantees of the safety of the staff, we essentially refused to provide that private information, and as a result of that, essentially were kind of deregistered and essentially prohibited from working in the occupied Palestinian territory. However, we are registered with the Palestinian inside Palestine, inside the occupied Palestinian territory, with the authorities there, and we continue to operate with our Palestinian staff, and we will continue to provide medical and humanitarian care as long as it is possible for us to do so.
1: Yeah, and that's just to clarify. So that's for the international MSF workers. Yes. They cannot come into Gaza to provide the assistance that you require. And also, it's important to remember note that it's also 37 other NGOs that's also been deregistered and not allowing other NGOs into Gaza as well.
2: Yes, that's absolutely correct. Yeah.
1: Can I also talk about something that we don't really talk about and have an understanding, and that's called the Yellow Line. So the Yellow Line in Gaza, it was introduced as a de facto militarized zone, which divides the Gaza Strip with Israeli forces. And since 10th October, we've got some numbers: 691 people have been killed and 1,876 wounded as of March the 18th. And this is according to the Palestinian Health Ministry in Gaza data. Has MSF witnessed and helped wounded Palestinian people from the Yellow Zone? And why? Why are people being killed and wounded from the Yellow Zone?
2: Yeah, so in answer to your question, yes, I mean, we've seen patients, both children and adults alike, who have been injured near and around the so-called yellow line. Often patients have been brought to our clinics with gunshot wounds at various parts of their body. And often this is because people don't necessarily know where the yellow line exactly starts and finishes. It's an obscure line that is not properly marked. And often, you'll find patients either trying to reach their home, but also trying to collect things like firewood or other kind of essential items from this area. And they are unaware that they're in an area of the yellow line, and they have been shot. And so, yes, we have seen patients in our clinics who have been injured from this so-called yellow line.
1: And this yellow line is just restricting people to get to their homes, which could be on the other side of the yellow zone. So people are trying to get the Palestinian people are trying to get to their homes to bring whatever they need to bring back.
2: Yes, that's
1: But
2: absolutely right.
1: and so the Israeli people are the Israeli force are just shooting them.
2: Yes, so the yellow line has now essentially taken over 53% of the strip, which now means that you've got some 2 million people crammed into the remaining percentage of the Gaza Strip, which means they're crammed in often really inhabitable kind of circumstances, in tents or kind of damaged buildings which are falling apart and potentially could fall and kill them as well. But indeed, yes, as it's taken up 53% of the strip, people's homes do lie on this kind of borderline area and on the other side of it. So many people can't access their homes, and if they try to, they can be shot. The testimonies that we have received from our patients are indeed that they have been looking out for firewood or other essential items and have been shot or injured in the process of doing so in this so-called yellow line area, which continues to expand and continues to go further west. As I said, it's already 53% of the strip, and it's expanding regularly.
1: And when you mean expanding, you mean that this zone just keeps getting bigger and bigger.
2: Yes, and the space in which Palestinians are able to like live is shrinking as a result of it.
1: Right. And then as a result, MSF are seeing people coming into their clinics from the effects of the Israeli forces
2: Yes,
1: shooting.
2: absolutely. Yes, that's correct. And I mean, it's important to like really emphasize that the ceasefire, or the so-called ceasefire, as you mentioned, that came into effect on the 10th of October, really hasn't been respected at all. I mean, at least 800 people have been injured, I mean, killed, sorry, since this so-called ceasefire was put into place, and more than 2,000 others have been injured just in the space between the 10th of October and the 11th of May, and just in one single field hospital in Deir al-Balah. Our teams have received 243 children with violent related injuries, and many of them are injuries with gunshot wounds, blast wounds, burns, fractures. And these injuries are just children, and this is just one small field hospital that we are running in Deir al-Balah, in the center of Gaza, and that's just since the so-called ceasefire.
1: Can we talk about water? Now, the Israeli authorities are depriving the people in Gaza of water. And of course, this has effect not just for drinking, but for cooking and sanitation. So what are the effects that MSF are facing with the Palestinian people when it comes to water and how it's being weaponized by the Israeli forces?
2: Yeah, so important to remember also that Israel has destroyed or damaged nearly 90% of the water and sanitation infrastructure in Gaza. So, people in Gaza really do essentially fully rely on MSF and other organizations to provide them with both drinking water, but water to indeed, as you mentioned, keep themselves clean, to cook, to basically have the most fundamental elements of dignity of being a human, right? Without water, you can't wash yourself, you can't clean the space in which you live, you can't drink, you can't cook. I mean, it's literally, as we all know, the fundamentals of basic human survival. So bear in mind that the conditions in which people live in are already deeply unhygienic and dire, because they're living, they're displaced. Most of the population are displaced. They're crammed into tiny tents in smaller and smaller areas, as we discussed before, because the space in which they're actually allowed to live in is being shrunk all the time. So you have 2 million people living in a tiny, tiny space in dire health conditions because of the lack of hygiene, but also because of the lack of access to water. So in our health clinics, for example, we often are seeing increases in diseases, including respiratory infections, including skin diseases, and including diarrheal diseases, but also just people being able to keep themselves clean. So things like lice and other kind of fleas that they're kind of becoming more common, which never used to be the case for Palestinians in Gaza. Just basic dignity. I mean, being able to clean yourself and clean your family, being able to have enough water to drink and cook. We've often heard families say things like, we can't do everything with the amount of water that we have. So we can either, cook one meal, or we can wash, or we can do, one of these things. We can't do all these things like clean ourselves, cook, drink, and use water and all these kind of different ways, because there's such a limitation on that. And that's, just basically completely unnecessary. I mean, there's no need for there to be a limitation on the water that people have access to. It's just absolutely no need. And it's just another form of collective punishment, really, that we're seeing on the Palestinian people amidst just 2 years of absolute horror. I mean, they've been bombed, starved, killed, and deprived of just the most basic things, such as access to healthcare, access to water, access to food.
1: We've talked about malnutrition, and I wanted to really get an understanding what the devastating impact is that MSF are actually seeing for pregnant and breastfeeding women. What is MSF actually witnessing when it comes to the malnutrition when we are talking about pregnant women?
2: So in the peak of the malnutrition crisis, which was actually declared as a famine at one point in 2025 by the IPC, there was, dire things that we were seeing. I mean, we were seeing malnourished babies, multiple babies in incubators. We were seeing pregnant women who were malnourished, unable to feed their children as a result of the being malnourished, sometimes having to choose to decide whether they can feed themselves or feed their child or their baby, and having to choose the latter because there simply isn't enough food for both. And as a result, what we've also seen more commonly in present times is that a lot of these women who were malnourished in pregnancy then have given birth prematurely. And also that the size of the babies, I mean, babies are being born very, very small and underweight and in a dangerous condition as a result. And even the situation today, although there is some food coming in and there is a better flow than at the peak of the blockade in 2025, we're still seeing today, in the first quarter of 2026, large numbers of children who are malnourished. For example, in the first quarter of 2026, 383 children were admitted to MSF's ambulatory therapeutic feeding centers, and 35% of those were with severe acute malnutrition. At the same period, 24% of the almost 6,000 pregnant women were identified as being malnourished at Nasser and Al Hello hospitals, where our teams are working. So, we still are seeing this. It's not now that the ceasefire has taken place that now everybody is like in a fine condition, having plenty to eat. I mean, we're still seeing malnutrition. We're still seeing major deprivation of water. We're still seeing patients with bullet wounds, blast injuries, burns. So all the elements that were kind of at their peak during the actual genocide and war itself are still taking place, but it's just taking place, you know, in a murmuring manner that is catching less attention.
1: Okay. And also to note that people who are giving birth to babies are actually dying as well because of this malnutrition that they just can't support. But when we talk about premature births, we are talking a specialized neonatal unit that we have within countries that support babies who are born prematurely. And it's this difficulty that MSF are facing with these premature births. It's just so hard on the actual people dealing with this situation.
2: Yeah, absolutely. I mean, as I mentioned, that's why it's so vital that enough humanitarian aid gets into Gaza. I mean, we are seeing that many commercial trucks still come through, but often these commercial trucks are for commercial goods, and these commercial goods are at extremely high prices on the market due to inflation, due to the lack of sufficient delivery. And so people can't afford it. Many people can't afford, you know, things like meat or protein that would be sufficient in a normal nutritious diet. And I really like running low on other basic items because they simply can't afford it. And as I said, this is commercial trucks, but humanitarian aid is getting into in a very minimal manner. And it's for the 37 NGOs like MSF who have been deregistered, we can't get anything in. So as I said, we rely on partners whom we can try and get some supplies through. We're lacking certain key items. And part of that is engine oil, as I said. So this engine oil is necessary to keep hospitals and clinics running. And indeed, as you mentioned, for the malnourished and the premature babies, to keep things like incubators functioning. So it is critical, and it's essential that more comes in. And again, there's absolutely no reason or why it shouldn't be. I mean, that it's not that there's a lack of aid. We have aid waiting to come in, but it's just not getting in.
1: And what do you mean by that exactly? So there is aid at what, borders and these aid trucks cannot just come in because they're being stopped?
2: Well, when it comes to MSF specifically, and I would prefer to only speak on the experience of MSF, is that we are not allowed to apply even for the entry of aid anymore. So we have supply and humanitarian supply that is, you know, as I said, ready to come in both through Jordan but other means as well. But again, we cannot bring it in because we are not permitted by the Israeli authorities to bring neither supply or international staff into the occupied Palestinian territory.
1: Sure, I understand. Boris, thank you very much for talking about the situation in Gaza and helping us to get a better understanding of the situation, what's happening, and how people working for MSF are having a huge battle when it comes to the situation in Gaza. Thank you very much for this, Boris.
2: Thank you so much. Thank you very much.
0: We have an audio from a nursing manager. His name is Rami. He is a Gazan. He is talking about the living conditions that the people are experiencing in Gaza.
3: Hello, my name is Rami Aata. For more than 18 years, I've worked as a nurse. Today, I manage two primary healthcare centers for MSF Okba here in the Gaza Strip as a nursing activity manager. But I'm not just a humanitarian worker, I'm also a Gazan. I live what every other person here lives. And at the same time, I try to take care of their health. That's a double burden I carry every single day. Let me paint you a picture of our reality. People are jam-packed into overcrowded tents and camps. There is no dignity here, no privacy, not enough space per person. In winter, the tents chill us to the bone. In summer, they scorch us alive. And now, new horrors. Fleas, insects, and mice biting our children. we are seeing skin diseases we never saw before, ectoparasitic infections and diseases transmitted by mice, like leptospirosis. Imagine a mother finding mouse bites on her child at night. That's unfortunately our new normal. The prices of basic goods have skyrocketed. Most people cannot afford anything. Items of dual use, according to the IDF classification, like hygiene products, clean water supplies, and sewage tools, are completely absent. Bathrooms are filthy, water is scarce, hygiene items are almost non-existent. To make the things even worse, transportation is a nightmare if you can't find it at all. And now we are running out of engine oil. Without it, our vehicles stop. Without vehicles, we cannot reach our patients. The long queues at bakeries for one bundle of subsidized bread is not enough and never will be enough. The most vulnerable, the elderly, children, and the pregnant women are bearing the brunt of this. And above all, the shilling and killing have not stopped. Insecurity is our only constant. We feel left alone by the rest of the world. Our calamity is still ongoing with no clue of hope. Honestly, the horizon is grim. We have not seen a close into this nightmare. I am Rami, a nurse and a human being who doubts describing the indescribable conditions we live in. Thank you.
0: As part of MSF Social, we have a post that has been sent out by Haman Hamdan talking about the situation regarding the ceasefire. So 6 months since the fragile and ineffective ceasefires was implemented in Gaza, this is the 7th of April 2026, Palestinian living conditions remain dire. While the intensity of the conflict has decreased, the reality in Gaza remains catastrophic, as witnessed by the teams of MSF. Violent attacks by Israeli forces continue and military control of the strip is ever expanding. Aid obstruction is leading to an entirely preventable death. I'm going to read out the MSF patient Haman Hamdan talking about the situation regarding the ceasefire and the yellow zone. So what kind of ceasefire are we even talking about? Israeli forces have been continuously advancing the yellow line. Recently, they pushed it forward 3 times. And at certain moments, the entire area is placed under curfew. Our land and our friends, our neighbors, were completely bulldozed last week. Now there is a gradual escalation in the advance with direct damage to civilian homes. The arrest of civilians, the gunfire targeting rooftops, water tanks, the electricity grids, and anything moving in the street is shot at and targeted. There is no safety, no difference. During the past 6 months, which was supposed to be a ceasefire, there were thousands of violations. I'm a witness in my area. Too many of these violations, they laid to rest. The killing of dozens of people, destructions and land leveling, and the yellow line, and the bulldozing of homes and families.
4: So that was the audio of from MSF. We were fortunate enough to get Faras. Faras is he's been in the situation in West Bank and Gaza and has experienced and seen what's happening. We had Rami, who is a Gazian living as and working as a nurse manager, and explaining the situation when it comes to the rodents, the mice, the insects, the conditions that they are all suffering from. And we've got Hamdan, who came on and was talking about the situation regarding the yellow zone. So he was an MSF patient. So we're trying to get more of an understanding of what's happening on the ground level when it comes to the work that MSF are doing in Gaza. We're going to be doing monthly shows when it comes to Gaza of different places and different situations where they're actually involved in. And we all know that MSF is actually more, we know them to be more on the big media platforms. But if we getting involved with MSF as a community radio station means that we as a community, we can actually do more and get involved in helping MSF. So what do I mean by that? Well, we can actually work to donate. You can go to the MSF website and you can donate money towards them. And it's interesting, even on the website, it tells you very clearly how much of the money is being spent by MSF. So 78 pence or for every pound, 78 pence of is donated that goes to the medical operations. 6.24 raised for every pound spent on fundraising, and 9 pence for every pound donated spent on the UK's general support cost. So MSF are working very hard to do all of these. So donation is really vital and very important. But the other thing that we could also be doing is doing a fundraising event, and something that we'd like people, if they would like to do some sort of fundraising event, to contact myself on the Community Hour and tell us about it, and we will try to promote it as much as we can. But it's important that we do these type of work to help MSF, especially when they have lots of crisis that's happening around the world. You can actually also buy stuff from MSF as well. So MSF have merchandise that you can buy, such as shirts. They've got hoodies and jumpers. They've got accessories like bags. So you can buy stuff from MSF. And again, the money being used to buy items like these, and they're good quality stuff and recyclable as well. But they're good stuff that they're selling on MSF. So, and as well as good designs, I know because I have purchased one myself. So please check out the MSF, their store, their merchandise stores, because that buying anything from there does go towards MSF itself. So really, that concludes our stuff for the MSF for Gaza. We are hoping to do another show on MSF to do with the West Bank. And our aim is really to try and get more of an understanding of what's been happening on the ground level with MSF work that they're doing. So we will be having more shows that will be coming up with MSF. I hope that people feel that they are connecting more with what is happening in the situation. And right now, our topic was on Gaza. We're going to play some songs. It's some Palestinian songs. I hope you enjoy these songs.

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So we're coming to the end of the Community Hour. We will see you again next week, but I hope you enjoyed the show today. Let us know about any topics you feel that we could be talking about on the Community Hour. You can always send us a message. You can send it via email. Yeah, go on to the Awaaz FM website, or you can WhatsApp us on 07784 691 440. You can even phone in the studio. Our telephone number is 02381 980072. So as I said, concluding the Community Hour for today, and we'll see you next week, and look forward to talking to you all on Kaleidoscope.

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2: Energy bills are set to take a sharp rise. As after Ofgem announced the energy price cap would increase by 13%, the regulators say it reflects volatility in the markets as a result of the Iran war. Next, fresh warnings are being issued over the dangers of open water after several teenagers have died after getting into trouble in recent days. It comes as a body has been found in the search for a teenage boy who went missing after he was last seen swimming at a boating lake on the Hampshire-Surrey border. The RNLI says water temperatures remain low and this could lead to cold water shock. And a hearing test could help diagnose dementia. It looks at how the brain separates different noises. Dr. Chris Hardy worked on the study.
3: I share Alzheimer's Society's vision that we will be able to beat dementia. And I think we need various different tools in our arsenal to do so. I think this is just one small piece of the puzzle. One of the advantages of this test is that it doesn't rely on language. We've used non-verbal sounds.
2: Well, that's the latest from Radio News Hub. I'm Tanita Sims.
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4: Good afternoon, everyone. Good afternoon. It's Wednesday. It's Wednesday again, the favorite time of the day, favorite time of the week, the favorite show in the week. It's Kaleidoscope. Very good afternoon to you all. With me, your host, Ali, and
5: Toby.
4: Toby's here.
6: And I'm back again.
4: That guy is here as well. Yeah. It's also Eid today, so Eid Mubarak to everybody out there who is celebrating Eid. We're going to ask Toby all about Eid, and he's going to tell us everything he knows about Eid, which is pretty much nothing.
5: Yep, absolutely nothing.
4: Yep. So Arif is going to explain to him.
6: Toby!
4: Well, before we do, let's give Arif his couple of minutes. MSF.
6: MSF, yes. Medicine Sans Frontières, or Medicine Without Borders.
4: Doctors Without Borders.
6: Sorry, Doctors Without Borders.
4: Yeah, you see, you're confused already.
6: It's a he, I'm telling you. We did a show with them regarding Gaza, the situation. The dire situation, what's happening in Gaza. So it's great that we've got them on board, because usually they deal with the big media platforms out there. So now this is really working within the community so that we can do something about it. There's donations, if you want to do some sort of fundraising event for MSF, why not? But yeah, look, it's a big win, actually. I'm going to be honest with you. To get MSF on board it's not easy.
4: And we're
6: grateful.
4: Good.
6: Yeah, we are very grateful. So it's we're going to be continuously doing more shows. We've got the West Bank coming up. I mean, you've got the Ebola that's happening in. I mean, there's so much happening. Sudan.
4: If you're going to get too famous.
6: No.
4: So me and Toby were talking earlier on about how to get you off. Toby, is it working?
5: Definitely.
4: It's working. We're getting there. Okay.
6: Is that my couple of minutes up, is it?
4: What, you want more? Do you want more?
5: Being a bit greedy today, aren't you?
4: Yeah, exactly. Let me look at the clock. It says 5 minutes. Come on. Steve never gives me 5 minutes when he comes in.
6: No, doesn't he?
4: No, okay, he actually takes me off 5 minutes early. So us giving you 5 minutes is a privilege.
6: Yes.
4: There you go.
6: You gotta try and make the most of it, don't you? Yeah.
4: Right, okay, we have great, lots of stories coming up in Kaleidoscope, but do you want to first explain about it?
6: Do I? Yes, all right.
4: Or should we ask Toby first?
6: Toby was brave enough to say he doesn't know. So I would compare it to Christmas, I suppose.
4: Yeah.
6: It's a big celebration. It comes after a pilgrimage that takes place in Saudi Arabia called Hajj.
4: Yeah.
6: At the end of it, we have the big Eid.
4: Yeah. Eid is a festival.
6: It's
4: the name of a festival.
6: Yes.
5: Yeah. So it's like Christmas in the summer.
4: Eid is a Islamic festival, a Muslim festival, and the Muslim calendar is different to the English calendar, and so each year the date actually goes back 12 days. So it works. So the English calendar works according to the moon, and the Muslim calendar works according to the sun.
6: No, we're the moon.
4: Oh, we're the moon.
6: Yeah.
4: Okay, the other way around.
6: Yeah.
4: You know where I come from, don't you?
6: Sorry.
4: Okay, so the dates differ, but each year there's two celebrations called Eid. And this is the second one.
5: Right.
4: And the first celebration happens after a month of fasting, which is called Ramadan. You might have heard of
5: that. Yeah.
4: So after Ramadan comes Eid. And then this one comes after the pilgrimage, which is the second one. So this is the bigger Eid compared to the one after Ramadan.
5: Right.
4: And so, yeah, we have two Christmases.
5: Oh,
4: yes.
5: Lucky.
4: Yeah, exactly. So much so that, you know, it changes every year to a different date. So it goes back 12 days each year. So by the end of your lifetime, you will have had a Christmas, an Eid, literally every day of your life.
6: Is that right?
4: Yeah.
6: Oh, okay. I did not know that.
4: Yeah. So,
6: and one of the difficulties is trying to identify the date as well. So, because of the moon sighting, we can never really find out until closer to the time.
4: Yeah. The night before. Usually the night before.
6: Yeah.
4: So there you go. That's it.
5: The more you know.
4: Exactly. So when we celebrate Eid, we always say to each other, Eid Mubarak. So Eid Mubarak.
5: There's no way I'm going to be able to pronounce that properly.
4: Good.
5: No chance.
4: Happy Eid.
6: Happy Eid, yeah. That'll do.
4: There you go. That'll do. Happy Eid. Okay, we have some great stories happening in Southampton as well as Eid today. And our first story today comes from Hampshire County Council, who have sent in us a story of their own.
6: Oh, wow. Right.
4: Yeah, so we are just putting it out there that if there's anybody out there who want to send in their stories, then please do send in their stories. And we would love to put your story out on air. And if you want to even come in and you know, talk about it,
6: share it with us.
4: We'd love to do that as well. And today's first story comes from Hampshire County, and it is about who wants to become a foster carer in Hampshire and what does it all involve. So who becomes a foster carer, Toby?
5: So single people and couples, homeowners and renters, and people in full-time work or currently not working.
4: So there's no single answer, Arif?
6: So there's no single answer, and that's exactly the point.
4: Yeah.
6: When people imagine a foster carer, they often picture someone who fits a very specific mold. In reality, foster carers in Hampshire comes from all walks of life, with different backgrounds, lifestyle, and circumstances. What unites them is not who they are, but what they firmly believe. Children deserve to feel safe, cared for, and supported to reach their potential.
4: Yeah.
5: There's no such thing as a typical foster carer. People who foster in Hampshire include, I've already said this one, single people and couples, homeowners and renters, people in full-time work, part-time work, or not currently working, those with children of their own and those without, and people of all ages from a wide range of cultures, faiths, genders, and sexual orientations.
4: And some carers foster for many years. Others offer short-term or emergency care. Some have jobs or run businesses alongside fostering, while others focus on fostering as their main role. So there is no single pathway into fostering.
6: So why diversity matters in foster care? Well, children who come into care do so at different stages of their lives and from varied backgrounds. Having diverse community of foster carers help ensure that children can feel understood and accepted, maintain a sense of identity and belonging, and be supported in ways that reflect their individual needs.
5: In Hampshire, foster care is about matching the right carers with the right child, taking into account lifestyles, locations, and family circumstances, so children can experience as much stability as possible.
4: Yeah, and what really matters when you are becoming a foster carer? So you don't need to have all the answers on day one. What matters most is that you have patience and empathy, a willingness to listen and learn, the ability to offer a safe, stable home, and understanding that support is part of the journey.
6: Fostering isn't about being a certain type of person. It's about being open-hearted, dependable and supportive, and being willing to make a difference when a child needs it most.
5: Hampshire fostering values. A key value of Hampshire's fostering service is that foster carers should never feel alone from the first inquiry. Applicants that are supported at their own place with opportunities to ask questions and explore fostering without pressure.
4: Yeah, so once they're approved, carers receive ongoing support from a close team and benefit from the unique Hampshire Hive model, which is a small local support group led by a carer support worker, bringing together foster families from the same area for practical and emotional support.
6: Could it be you? Ooh. So, who becomes a foster carer in Hampshire? The answer is simple. People from many different walks of life, bringing their own experiences, values and strengths into fostering. If you've ever wondered whether fostering might be possible for you, it's worth finding out more, because whoever you are, you might be exactly the right person to foster.
5: To find out more, download an information pack or arrange a chat with one of our team, visit the hants.gov.uk/fostering website.
4: Excellent. So, Toby, how much did you know about fostering beforehand?
5: I didn't know that much until I read a little bit of the script the other day and when I read all of that first section today.
4: Okay, do you know anybody who's been fostered?
5: Not currently, no.
4: No, okay. Once you're old enough to be a foster carer yourself, would you ever consider it?
5: I'm not sure. I don't think I trust myself looking after someone else.
4: Okay, fair enough. I suppose that's a good reason now.
6: Yeah, no, we've had on the community hour, we've had the foster carers come in, and they explained about what they're looking for. So really, it's not what your background is. It's more about whether you have that strength and being empathetic.
4: Yeah.
6: Just someone who would be supportive and caring for other people. And there's a length of fostering that you can do as well. It doesn't need
4: short
6: to be the
4: term,
6: whole time.
4: Term.
6: Yeah, exactly.
4: Yeah, absolutely. Yeah. And I think also children need support, stability.
6: Yeah.
4: And the foster carer can be that support and can be provide that stability for the child. And some of them grow up to be, most of them grow up to be really brilliant people.
6: Mm.
4: And so he's just putting it all out there that they can be of a foster carer. There's no such thing as a typical foster carer. You can be of all ages and from any culture, any faith, any gender, any sexual orientation. You can be single, can be a couple, can be a homeowner like Harry, who's got about 50 homes.
5: And the ones with the dinosaurs living in the
4: backyard.
5: And
4: the ones with the dinosaurs, yes.
6: Right.
4: And you can also have your own children or no children. But do have a think about foster caring, and a big thank you to Hampshire County Council for sending in that story.
6: Yes. Okay. How many foster carers are under your... you've got...
4: I've got too many.
6: You've got quite a few, haven't you?
4: I've got too many,
6: and not just your radio, but...
4: I know.
6: Sometimes some of your guests are...
4: I know. I've got Ashton. I've got Dragos. I've got Atty. I've got... the list just goes on.
6: I just get surprised when I meet them. Come in. I mean, what?
4: You know, the best one is Nathan. I have to say,
6: right? He's your favourite.
4: I won't say favourite because I hope the others are not.
6: Yeah, he might be listening. Yeah.
4: But Nathan is one of the ones who have excelled a lot.
6: Okay.
4: And he is now. He started off round about Toby's age, actually.
6: Right.
4: He started off on the radio. Surprise, surprise.
6: Okay.
4: Yeah, and then he self-adopted himself to me. And I supported him in different ways. And, you know, he's a fast learner as well, so he learned quite quickly. And he now works on millionaire yachts in the Middle East.
6: Wow.
4: So this guy is... You know, and I only see him now, I think, once every 2 years or something.
6: When he comes into Southampton Harbour.
4: Yeah. The last time I met him was about 3 weeks ago.
6: Oh, right.
4: So I'm not expecting him until,
6: 2028.
4: 2028 at least, yeah.
6: Yeah.
4: So, yeah, but he's doing really good. And
6: well, the one from who lives in Bournemouth, artist.
4: He's become Dragos.
6: Dragos, yes.
4: Dragos, he came from Romania. And he's an artist.
6: Yes.
4: And he done a fine art and related studies at Solon University. And now he's supplying fine art work and paintings and doing other sort of
6: exhibitions
4: stuff in Bournemouth for the elite.
6: Oh, right.
4: Yeah, these people are, you know, hey, guys, if you are listening out there, when you're rich and famous, like, don't forget us.
6: Don't forget.
4: And then we have Elton.
6: You're right.
4: Yeah, so we've sort of self-adopted
6: Elton. Is that Awaz that has adopted him?
4: Awaz has adopted Elton. And Elton's last day today.
6: It is, isn't
4: so
6: it? Yes.
4: He's working hard. Even on his last day, we're making him work hard.
6: I know.
4: That's how good we are.
5: Yeah. I don't ever plan on leaving, so good luck with that.
4: Yeah. Well, we're gonna upskill Toby as well. So Toby's gonna end up, you know, we're gonna give you homework
5: again.
4: Yeah, harder homework.
6: He's excelling in this, isn't he?
4: Yeah, so Elton's going back to Sweden and he's going to be doing hopefully some media related jobs up there. Mm-hmm. And then Toby's next on the list.
5: Mm-hmm. I'm not going to Sweden.
4: Well, we'll think about where we're going to send you. So it might be somewhere, I don't know, it needs to be nice and cold, right? Maybe the Arctic or the Antarctic or something.
6: I was thinking more like Isle of Wight or something. Oh, like,
4: maybe
6: something
4: Isle of Wight. Yeah. I mean, where's the best place you wouldn't like to go?
5: Somewhere where it's freezing. Nowhere where it's freezing. It gets cold enough here.
4: We won't send him to Currys then.
6: Right.
4: They have freezers.
6: Fans.
4: Right, fans. On that note, let's go for a track and we shall be right back after this. You can get in touch with us here in the studio. WhatsApp us on 077-84-691-440 or you can call us here in the studio on 023-81-9800-72. It'd be great to hear from you.

0: Okay, welcome back to Our Wildspring Community Radio. This is Classico with me, your host Ali, and
1: Toby,
0: and Arif is still here. Yes. I know. I feel for you guys. And you do get in touch with us here in the studio. 023-8198-0072 is the number, or you can WhatsApp us on 077-84-691-440. Our next story is staying with Hampshire, but coming a bit closer in from Hampshire into Southampton. We are going to be talking about a moving piece of history that links Hampshire, specifically Southampton, to Bilbao in Spain.
2: Bilbao, yeah.
0: Did you know that we have a link?
2: I did.
0: Okay, you hesitate.
2: Well, only because I did a show again. So that's the only reason. But I would not have known that if I wouldn't have done this
0: Toby,
2: show.
0: He has to plug his show, doesn't he?
1: Yeah, all the time.
0: All the time.
2: But it's how you plug it. That's the art.
1: My guess for the link, it would either be a train or a ferry of some description.
0: Okay, that's a good point. Yeah, but you're close. It's neither train, but it is the ferry. Yes. Do you want to start us off?
1: Yeah.
0: Okay.
1: A quiet
0: commemoration.
1: Commemoration took place to remember a lesser known but deeply moving chapter of the city's history. On May 23rd, 1937, nearly 4,000 Basque children arrived in Southampton after fleeing the Spanish Civil War abroad aboard the SS Habana. Before they were taken to a camp in North Stoneham, Eastleigh. Since 2022, a small service has taken place at a memorial to this event in Town Quay Park in Southampton.
0: Yeah, so back in 1937, in May, on the 23rd of May 1937, 4,000 children from the Basque region, that's an area in Spain, they came to Southampton because Spain was going through a civil war, and they came up, they came via a ship, as you mentioned, Toby, and the name of the ship was the SS Habana. Arif.
2: Yeah, so Steve Armolia, whose dad and uncle came to Southampton on the SS Habana, said they were pushed out and evacuated, and they went to Stoneham. But there were lots of camps all around the country. My dad died 18 months ago, but over the years, I've heard lots about it.
0: Yeah, and Steve added, he said that it was obviously strange, but because the people were so friendly, they took to them. We took to them as well and mothered them a little bit because they were only kids, and my dad was just 12 years old.
1: Steve recalled the memory of the first time his dad visited Spain after being evacuated. He added, "We went back when I was 9 to Spain for a holiday. It was the first time we went back, and the emotions hit his mother. The emotions hit. His mother had died, but as we were driving in a taxi into Portugala, near where the boats go off, they were all hanging out in the flats yelling and crying, and you know, like they've come home. It was unbelievable."
0: Yeah. So the memorial and commemoration was organized by Tom Wardle, who during his year aboard in Bilbao while studying Spanish at Southampton University became aware of the evacuation, and he said, "I found out about the story of the children who came to Southampton, and I thought, well, that's a very relevant connection, so just started looking into it more and more and finding out more about it."
1: Right.
0: So
2: he added, "I think it was 4 years ago. I was just disappointed that nothing was being done to mark the anniversary, so I just gathered something that year."
1: He added, "I think it was 4 years ago. I was disappointed that nothing was being done to mark the..." Oh, just done that one.
0: We just done that one.
1: So, Councillor Dave Prangle added, "I think this means a huge amount to the city, and even to Chandler's Ford and Eastleigh. It underlines how we throw our arms open to those in distress. We don't judge, we don't ask for payment, we just give you sanctuary and some the same as we would hope you'd do to us.
0: Absolutely. So there is a link between Southampton and Spain, and it's not just the hot weather as today. The link we have is a little bit more personal. Goes back to 1937, when during the Spanish Civil War, thousands of children, 4,000 actually, from the Basque region came into Southampton, and most of them settled in and around the area. And there's still quite a few people who are in this area from the Basque region, or the descendants of those from the Basque region. And it'd be great to have them on board as well.
2: If you're
0: one of those people who are from the Basque region, then do get in touch with us here in the studio, 023-81-98-007. You can WhatsApp the studio on 07-84-691-440.
2: Yeah, but I was just going to mention about Michael Portillo. Yeah. So he was someone that did come. I'm not sure if his father did come, as and Michael Portillo came when, maybe he didn't actually, he was too young, but they did come to England from Spain. So mm-hmm. they again had to move away due to persecution mm-hmm. of the civil war that was happening in Spain. So mm-hmm. Michael Portillo being Spanish descendant as well.
0: There you go. Mm. Did you know that?
1: No, I don't know. When you said all aboard, people getting all aboard the boat.
0: Yeah, did they? Yeah, that was a part that was unexpected. Yeah, there you go. Okay, let's go to a break. And Toby, the next song is one of your choice.
1: Yeah, Gold Dust. It's one of my favorite drum and bass tracks that's out there, and I hope you lot enjoy it too.
0: Okay, this is by DJ Fresh.
1: Yep.
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10: Okay, time now to have a look back in history and tell you what's been happening across the world on this day in history. We actually told you a little bit about that with the school children, the children from the Basque region in Spain. So, but what else has been happening on this day in history for the 27th of May? We shall start you off with...
11: So, on the 27th of May, 1679, the Habeas Corpus Act passes in England, strengthening a person's right to challenge unlawful arrest and imprisonment.
10: Yep.
12: Oh, interesting, yeah. Okay. 1703, St. Petersburg, known as Leningrad, founded by Russian Tsar Peter the Great.
10: I have been there and it is a beautiful city. It's really worth going. And I actually stood on the corner at the docks in St. Petersburg and I could see Sweden, but I didn't see Elton.
12: Next time you'll wave when you're there, aren't you?
10: Yes. 1849 and the opening of the Great Hall at Euston Station in London.
11: 1873, Heinrich Schliemann.
10: I'm glad you got that.
11: Discovers Priam's treasure, a cache of gold and other objects in.
12: His relic.
11: Troy in Antonia.
10: Interesting.
12: 1905, Japanese fleet destroys the Russian East Sea Fleet in the Battle of Tsushima.
11: I think it's Hiroshima, I think.
10: Yeah, the Battle of Tsushima.
12: The only decisive clash between modern steel battleships in history.
10: I think Hiroshima you're thinking of is the dropping of the nuclear bomb, comes later.
11: I think that is a few years later.
10: It's in 1940s, yeah. Okay, the next one we have is 1921, and after 84 years of British control, Afghanistan achieves sovereignty.
11: 1930, the 1,046-foot... 319-metre Chrysler Building in New York City, the tallest man-made structure of all time, opens to the public.
12: 1940, British and Allied forces begin the evacuation of Dunkirk during World War II.
10: 1963, and Jomo Kenyatta is elected as the first Prime Minister of Kenya.
11: 1985, Britain agrees to return home, to return King Kong to China.
12: Hong Kong.
11: Thinking of the game.
10: King Kong, okay. Britain returns Hong Kong to China in 1997. Okay, 1995, and the actor Christopher Reeve is paralyzed from the neck down after falling from his horse in a riding competition in Culpeper in Virginia. Do you know who Christopher Reeve is?
11: No.
10: He's the guy who played Superman in the movie. Yeah.
12: 1999, the International Criminal Tribunal for the former Yugoslavian indicts Slobodan Milošević and four others for war crimes and crimes against humanity committed in Kosovo.
11: In 2013, the town of Cincinnati, I think. In Romania, claims the Guinness World Record for the largest flag ever made, measuring 1,145 feet by 744 feet, weighing 5 tons, and using 44 miles to thread to complete.
10: Wow.
12: Is that your fun flag fact?
11: No.
10: That is actually a fun flag.
11: It is
10: a fun flag, yeah.
12: Is this in the right place?
10: Yeah, Toby, why didn't you pick that up? That's your fault.
11: Yeah, I'll take the blame for that.
10: Okay. 2016, three ships in 3 days sink. They were carrying immigrants across the Mediterranean, drowning over 700 people. If it's your birthday today on the 27th of May, you share it with...
12: Sir Christopher Lee, English actor, The Lord of the Ring, The Hobbit, born in London, England.
10: 1922.
11: 1943,
10: Cilla Black.
11: Real name, Priscilla White, pop singer and TV personality, blind date, born in Liverpool, England.
10: Yeah, she was born in 1943. You know who is Sir Christopher Lee? He's the one who played in The Lord of the Rings and The Hobbit. You must have seen that.
11: No, I haven't.
10: You haven't seen The Lord of the Rings?
11: No.
10: You haven't seen The Hobbit?
11: No.
10: Toby, that's it. You're fired.
12: Well, what about Cilla Black? Cilla Black, we know Cilla Black, don't we?
10: You know Cilla Black?
12: Of course, yeah.
10: She used to do...
12: what's that song she's famous for? It'll Come to Me.
10: It'll Come to You, yeah. Okay. But I know her because she used to run a program called Blind Date.
12: Yes.
10: And it was pretty famous.
12: You didn't apply, did you?
10: I didn't apply. No, but I used to watch it. I used to love watching it. And my mom was a big fan of her singing.
12: Yes.
10: Cilla Black. And Cilla Black, some of her songs are pretty famous.
12: Yeah.
10: Yeah. Yeah. Which, yeah. So famous you can't remember them. We should go for a short break.
12: You're my world.
10: Yeah, now you looked it up. Thank you if it was referring to me. We should go for a quick break, and then when we come back, we shall speak some more straight after this.
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0: Okay, time now to have a look at the horoscopes and tell you what your horoscopes are for this week. Before we go into the horoscopes in a bit more detail, let me give you an overview of what the horoscopes are telling us. And the sun is an energy source, and likewise, it's an energy source in your chart. It affects your feelings of health and vigor. It also directs your attention to the particular area of your life where you feel the need to express yourself. This week, the sun changes signs, activating a different part of your chart. Plus, the zodiac sign that the sun is in will add a flavor to the world. For example, this Gemini sun will accelerate our daily pace and increase our curiosity. We'll be more interested to learn things in quick hits. Short trips, gossip, finger foods, and talking to a variety of people will all appeal. So Geminis don't do boredom. In fact, they're very clever. They know that if you put out fresh flowers, you don't have to dust. Alternatively, you could turn off the lights. Well, that's what it says here. Let's have a look at the horoscopes in a little bit more detail, starting you off with
1: Aries. This week begins with an energy that makes you want to get out and talk to everyone. You want to learn new things. You might sign up for a course. You'll be keen to talk to partners, spouses and members of the general public, as well as friends. Clubs and organisations, oh yes, you have something to say. Short trips will appeal along with conversations with neighbours, siblings and relatives. Redecorate your...
0: digs.
1: What does that mean?
0: Your residence.
1: Yeah. This week, so you can entertain at home. Show off your new speaker or that bathroom. Admittedly, fiery Mars is in your money. In your money house. That doesn't make any sense.
0: Yeah, admittedly, fiery Mars in your money house is at odds with Pluto.
1: Which could trigger disagreements about how to use money or possessions. You'll win because you can think of ideas so fast no one can keep up with you.
2: Taurus, it's an interesting week because your primary focus is on money, cash flow, and taking care of what you own. All things that are dear to your heart. Remember, you are the financial wizard of the zodiac. This week begins with an astrological contradiction. The good news is financial discussion related to your job, your personal life, and your bosses will go well. People have innovative and resourceful ideas about new sources of income or new uses of things you already own. This can be productive and beneficial. However, fiery Mars is in your sign at odds with Pluto, which can create power struggles and disagreements with authority figures. Resist the urge to be ruthless or underhanded because it won't work, believe me.
0: Gemini, lucky you. This week, the sun moves into your sign to stay for 4 weeks, giving you a chance to re-energize and restore your vitality. The sun will attract people and favorable situations to you, which puts you in the driver's seat. At the beginning of the week, marvelous opportunities to play, socialize, enjoy sports activities, and fun times with kids will be rewarding. Travel opportunities plus new avenues in publishing, the media machine and the law also exist. Be aware that someone behind the scenes might be working against your best interest. So if you suspect something is fishy, it probably is. Meanwhile, you can attract money to you this week. You'll also enjoy spending it.
1: Right, Cancer, this week you'll feel the change of the sun in a different way. Basically, your personal year is coming to an end, which means your birthday is looming ahead. This is why you'll prefer to be low-key and watch the world from the wings as much as possible. In the next 4 weeks, of course, nothing is going to be quite that simple. In fact, fiery Mars is in your house of friendship, urging you to define some goals. You'll find when you get the most done by working with others in other words. Yeah.
0: In other words,
1: coordinating your needs with theirs. Physical activity, especially competitive athletics, will appeal. Fortunately, with fair Venus in your sign, you're charming and diplomatic. Everyone loves you.
2: Leo, you're entering a popular four-week window because the sun has just moved into a part of your chart that elevens friendships and encourages you to join clubs and organizations. You might end up chairing a committee or running an event. Leos are natural leaders. Meanwhile, Mars is high in your chart, arousing your ambition, which might put you at odds with a partner or close friend. At the beginning of the week, power struggles are likely. Nevertheless, your ability to schmooze with friends and groups is stellar, especially at the beginning of the week. Enjoy the company of your younger people.
0: And finally, Virgo, this week the sun is at the top of your chart to stay for the next 4 weeks. It's part of a lunar grand trine between the moon and Pluto, giving you enormous support in your job, your career, and your financial picture. Career is based on the ancient French word carrière, meaning road or highway. So your career is your path in life, even if you don't have a job per se. Your career might be being a parent or a householder while juggling other roles as well. Power struggles related to politics, law, medicine, and publishing might take place at the beginning of the week. However, for the next 4 weeks, you'll look fabulous to everyone without doing anything special. Is because symbolically you're in the spotlight of the sun at the top of your chart, so you rock. And that is your horoscopes for this hour. There's more in the second hour. Remember guys, horoscopes are there for entertainment purposes only and should not be taken seriously.
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0: 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This is Kaleidoscope with me, your host Ali, and my infamous guest here, both of them, Toby and Arif are here with me as well. Do get in touch with us here in the studio, 023-8198-0072. You can WhatsApp the studio on 077-8469-1440. It'd be great to hear from you. Another great story that we have is celebrating 100 years, not of Arif.
1: Where did that come from?
0: This is a new mosaic which has been unveiled to celebrate 100 years of Mansbridge. Arif, start us off.
1: Okay, so a community mosaic celebrating a century of Mansbridge has been unveiled. The project marks 100 years and reflects the voices and memories of the residents. Commissioned as part of the Mansbridge Heritage Project, the mosaic was laid by social housing provider APRI and designed to reflect what Mansbridge means to its community.
2: It was co-created by residents and brought to life by Southampton artist Will Rosie, who drew inspiration from community input, photographs and shared stories.
0: Cara Heden, Community Development Officer at APRI, said it was a privilege to work so closely with the community and Will to create a fantastic piece of art that really captures the spirit of Mansbridge. The mosaic is an expression of love to create a fantastic piece of art that really captures the spirit of Mansbridge. The mosaic

0: view the mosaic in person.
1: Mrs. Note said, seeing the Mansbridge mosaic was a wonderful reminder of the strength of the community that exists across the estate. It is a fitting way to mark 100 years of Mansbridge and to celebrate the people who have shaped its history and to continue to make it such a great place to live.
2: And the mosaic is one outcome of the year-long Mansbridge Heritage Project delivered in collaboration with the University of Southampton's Institute of Arts and Humanities. Dr. Joseph Owen, a research fellow at the University of Southampton and co-investigator on the project, said the Mansbridge Heritage Project has demonstrated how local heritage can strengthen community connections in places. The project generated new expressions of pride, particularly in people's home, and the mosaic is a good example of these shared values being brought to life. I think that's a brilliant story, a lovely story for seeing people celebrate their
0: Absolutely.
2: Local...
0: Absolutely, and also, he's really well known as an architect, Herbert Collins, of Southampton, so he's done a number of really nice houses and good architecture, so doing being part of that, involved in that community is fantastic. I mean, I know it goes back nearly 100 years ago.
2: Well, of course, you would know.
0: But,
2: yeah.
0: He was my mate.
2: Of course he was. Of course he was. Yeah. But it's great to see the community come out and celebrate this achievement and also to be proud of the area where they live.
0: Yes, and get Caroline Nose involved as well.
2: Absolutely, absolutely. So Toby's homework is on your way home today. You're going to go and visit the mosaic and next time you come in, you're going to tell us all about it and tell what's so special about the mosaic.
1: I don't think, will I have time for that? I'm not sure.
2: Okay.
1: But I have got a joke to finish off with before we go on break.
2: Yeah.
1: What? How many... Oh, I've forgotten it. God damn. I always forget it right when I want to say it. Okay. It'll come back to me in a minute.
2: Okay, right. In the meantime, we shall go for a break and then we shall be back after this.
1: It'll come back.
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4: Energy bills are set to take a sharp rise after Ofgem announced the energy price cap would increase by 13%. Although customers will see just a 5% increase on their electricity bill compared to gas, which will rise by 24%. Next, Sir Keir Starmer has hailed a generational uplift in the UK's defence and security ties to Poland as he signed a new treaty with Donald Tusk.
5: Let me start by welcoming you and the delegation here, Donald, my friend, and welcome to the delegation as well. This is a really important day for our two countries. We've been long-standing allies and friends, sharing an approach to the world and values, and today we sign a really important agreement.
4: The Prime Minister held talks with his Polish counterpart at RAF Northolt in West London. The leaders met to formalise a treaty intending to protect British borders, tackle organised crime and bolster collective defences. Meanwhile, a Treasury Minister has rejected Sir Tony Blair's call to curb the triple lock. In a highly critical essay, Sir Tony warned Labour is playing with fire over the UK's future and lacks a coherent plan. But Dan Tomlinson says things have moved on since he was in Number 10 and insisted increases to the state pension are sustainable long term. A woman has admitted being in charge of a dangerously out-of-control XL bully dog that killed a teenager. 24-year-old Kelsey Reid pleaded guilty. The XL bully fatally injured 19-year-old Morgan Dorset inside a flat in Bristol last year. And dementia could be diagnosed with a hearing test. Dr. Chris Hardy works on the project.
6: This might help with the fight against dementia. It might help to diagnose and screen for dementia, particularly diverse communities for whom English may not be the first language, and for whom we know face delays and difficulties accessing care and treatments.
4: Researchers say it looks at how the brain separates different sounds. That's the latest from Radio News Hub. I'm Tanita Sims.
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0: New figures reveal that for the seventh consecutive year, most UK accidental drowning deaths happened inland rather than at the coast. Professor Mike Tipton, chair of National Water Safety Forum, explains.
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11: Okay, welcome back to Wildspan Community Radio. Do get in touch with us here in the studio. The number, as always, 023-8198-0072 and the WhatsApp number 07784-691-440. Ray, great to have you on board. It is half term, as Toby has rightly reminded me. Toby, how long is half term?
12: I've only got a week off, then we're back for, I think it's 7 weeks, and then it's 6 weeks holidays.
11: Well, hey, and when you're going back, you're straight into your exam season.
12: So we've got a week, and then the week after that week is exam season.
11: Ooh, okay, are you ready for your exams?
12: Been doing a bit of revision every day, just building it up and doing a bit more every day, so...
11: Okay, you confident?
12: Getting there, slowly.
11: Okay. Okay, well, our next story is talking about what you can do during half term. And you know, the sun is out, it's really hot to get out too much, but there are things that you can do. And you can have barbecue, yes. Are you cooking?
12: I have before, but it's never turned out that great.
11: Okay. Right, maybe we'll have to call you in for a Wurz barbecue day. That might be a good idea. But in the meantime, Hampshire Wildlife Trust are telling us and about other ways that you can get involved in activities during half term, and we are talking about the Chalk Dream Quest, Arif.
13: Yeah, so children and families are being encouraged to explore nature, conservation and the wildlife living right on their doorstep. The Hampshire and Isle of Wight Wildlife Trust has launched Chalk Stream Quest, an educational activity designed especially for children this half term. The scheme is part of the Watercress and Winterbourne Landscape Partnership, delivered in collaboration with West Six River Trust.
12: Great. Catherine Buller, Partnership Manager for the Watercress and Winterbourne Landscape Partnership, scheme said, Chalk Stream Quest is all about helping local families reconnect with the rivers on their doorsteps. Hampshire is one of the most important places in the world for chalk streams. Yet many people don't realise they're walking alongside a globally rare habitat which supports an extraordinary amount of wildlife.
11: And Catherine added, by combining simple walks with animation and storytelling, we're encouraging children to spend time outdoors, explore riverbanks, notice the wildlife around them and what's living in the water, and start building a real sense of care for their local environment.
13: Each trail features QR codes, which, when scanned with a smartphone, unlocks short animated videos introducing both children and adults to the wildlife that depends on chalk streams. Primary age children will learn through exploration and curiosity as they discover kingfishers, otters, water voles, brown trout and the rare southern damselfly.
12: The walks are intended to help families see familiar areas in a new light. Highlighting the rich
11: biodiversity
12: beyond their front doors. Unlike attractions, the trails use everyday footpaths that many residents already know, helping families appreciate their surroundings in a fresh and meaningful way.
11: And 8 family-friendly trails are available, all set alongside existing footpaths through nature reserves, villages and towns. The routes include Aylesford, Anton Lakes Nature Reserve, Leverstoke and Freefolk, Overton, Philhill Brook, Rooksbury Mill Nature Reserve and Whitchurch.
13: The Watercress and Winterbourne's Landscape Partnership Scheme is funded by the National Lottery Heritage Fund and brings together conservation charities, landowners and communities to celebrate and protect the headwaters of the River Test and Itchen.
12: The trails are suitable for a range of ages and abilities, with the option to choose from a short, medium and longer routes to fit each family's needs. Details of each location and how to take part can be found on the Hampshire and Isle of Wight Wildlife Trust website.
11: Yeah, excellent stuff. I think a lot of us, especially us elders as well as the children, don't really know that much about nature on our doorstep.
13: Yeah.
11: And funnily enough, Toby, the other day, right, Ivan was talking about new things that he wants to do on his show. And one of the things he mentioned was insects.
12: That's worse than dinosaurs.
11: That's exactly.
13: Is it worse?
11: It's worse.
13: It's creepy, isn't it?
11: It's very creepy. Yeah, I like that. Yeah, I like that. Yeah, good stuff. But how much do you know about, you know, local wildlife in your garden, for example?
12: I mean, we've got frogs in our garden. We've got some really long grass around where our water butts are.
11: Yeah.
12: And every now and again, we just see the frogs appear from behind there.
11: Are they frogs that you've put there yourself?
12: No, they've just come there themselves.
11: Oh, really?
12: Yeah.
11: Oh, wow.
13: Amphibians.
11: Amazing. Yeah. Amphibians. Like that. Wow. So, what about like other sort of natures?
12: Wasps, bees, any birds.
11: Really? Wow. Do you actually make note of them?
12: No, very rarely.
11: No, so, I mean, to learn about them, maybe you can download the app and start learning about the different ones. Have you ever been on a nature trail?
12: A few times, yeah.
11: There's some great stuff happening there. Arif, have you been? You're interested in insects, I know. Anything?
13: It depends who you compare me to, because there are other people who are much more into fossil finds.
11: You're not David Attenborough.
13: I'm nowhere near those guys. They're much better than me. But
11: yeah.
13: No, I like walking along the. I mean, we've got the River Test.
11: Yeah.
13: With the chalk stream, we're very, very lucky because it's very seldom that you find a chalk stream. Famous people come here fishing. I mean, they come here to this location because of
11: We're good people.
13: Well, yeah, no, I mean, even the president of the United States, Bush, he came. Did fishing not far from here. So it's pretty well known, very famous. Not many people know about it.
11: And where would you go?
13: What, for fishing or?
11: For a nature trail.
13: Oh, where would I go? So along the river, I do like to go along the River Test. I like to go along the Itchen River. So anywhere, let's say, coming from Winchester or Banbridge, there's a garden centre there that...
12: That's got a railway there too.
13: It's got a railway there too, absolutely right. Yeah. So those are beautiful chalk streams. You get to see the birds. There were lots of mayflies this year, so which means you'll get lots of fishes because they like to eat those.
11: You been fishing, Toby?
12: A few times, but never successful.
11: Okay. You tell the fish before you go?
12: I think they know somehow.
11: Okay. How about cycling?
12: Every now and again, yeah.
11: Yeah, it's good to cycle through the, you know, the forest or things like that.
12: Yeah, just not through the river because you might fall in it.
11: Yeah, absolutely, absolutely. So point to be noted is if you're going near the river, then please make sure that you have an adult with you. Do not go too close to the river and follow the safety instructions out there. Okay, great stuff. If you have been to one of these nature trails, do get in touch with us and let us know how you got on, or even send us your pictures through the WhatsApp. Except not the insect pictures.
12: No, definitely not.
11: We don't like the insect pictures. So maybe, you know.
13: I'm going to get you hooked on it. You're going to love about insects.
11: Okay, let's go for a break.
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0: Okay, welcome back. It's the Wild Spring Community Radio. This is Kaleidoscope. Right, we have been talking about Hampshire and Isle of Wight Wildlife Trust telling you what to do in the half term. But Toby, you mentioned about your school exams.
1: Yeah.
0: And then you said you're going to have 7 weeks of holiday.
1: No, 7 weeks at school, and then we've got 6 weeks off.
0: 6 weeks off after that. Okay, any plans for your summer holidays?
1: We have got a trip planned.
0: Yay. Where are we going?
1: It's either up or down. I think it's up to Scotland.
0: Okay, I didn't know that. Do I need to go with you? You said we got a trip planned. So.
1: No, our family.
2: we're not joining you. Is that what
0: we're
2: you
0: not joining right, you. Okay, fair enough. Yeah, all right. Fine.
1: Could bring the station with you.
0: Okay, I know other things that are happening throughout August. And not too far away from us is Fareham, the beautiful city of Fareham. And they will be hosting a whole load of community events throughout August. So tell us more, Toby.
1: So a new free community events will bring music, sport and outdoor fun to Fareham this August.
2: So Fareham Borough Council has announced Summer of Sports and Tunes in the Garden, designed to encourage residents and visitors to make the most of the town's public spaces.
0: Yeah, Frey Burgess, the councillor responsible for leisure and community at Fareham Borough Council, said these two new events are a fun, great... she said these two new events are a great way for families to enjoy Fareham over the summer holidays, from getting active at Summer of Sport to relaxing with live music at the Civic Gardens. And there's something for everyone to enjoy right in the town centre.
1: Yeah, the Summer of Sport will take place every Tuesday in August from 11 a.m. till 1 p.m. At the bandstand on West Street, there will be this. Then we'll feature different sports activities aimed at families. Tunes in the Garden will run every Thursday evening from 5 p.m. till 8 p.m. in the Civic Gardens between Fareham Live and Fareham Library.
0: Yeah.
1: With live music from two acts each week.
0: Sounds great. Place to be, Yari. Whilst Toby's going to be in Scotland, we'll go to Fareham.
2: We'll go to Fareham, yes. Yeah. Yes. Yeah. Oh, is that us actually going on stage?
0: No, that's you going on stage to talk about your insects.
1: And dinosaurs.
0: And the dinosaurs. Yeah, have you
2: I'll
0: been
2: have
0: to Fareham?
2: I'll have to charge, won't I then? Yeah? I'll have to charge, because so many people will be wanting to come to it.
0: No, if you charge, the thing is, if you charge, nobody's going to come.
2: Right.
0: If you don't charge, we can push people into the tent.
2: Force them in.
0: So this is, yeah, force them in. So this is where Arif is talking about the dinosaurs and the insects. What's your favourite place around Fareham?
1: We've been quite a few times, but I don't really have a favourite place there.
0: No.
2: I don't know much about Fareham, I suppose.
0: No.
2: Nando's?
0: Nando's. I love Nando's. Yes. Yeah, absolutely. Nando's it is. Right. We shall go for a short break. And then when we come back, we shall be back with more great stories.

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1: Okay, time now to have a second look at On This Day in History. In the first hour we gave you On This Day in History for today, the 27th of May. Let's now have a look at what's happening tomorrow across the world on the 28th of May. Start us off, Toby, with the first on this day.
2: On the 28th of May, 1830, US President Andrew Jackson signs the Indian Removal Act, a key law leading to the forced removal of the
1: Cherokee, Chickasaw, Choctaw, Creek, and Seminole tribes
2: out of Georgia and surrounding states, setting the stage for the Cherokee Trail of Tears.
1: Yep. 1889, and Edward and Andre Michelin incorporate the Michelin Tire Company. You know that?
2: No, I didn't know that. Yeah, so that's how it got its name.
1: That's how it got its name, yeah.
2: In 1917,
1: racial
2: strife in St. Louis, Illinois. White workers marched through the black neighborhoods, beating people and burning some buildings. State governor called in National Guard to restore order. Oh, that's not right.
1: That's not nice. Not nice at all. 1918, and Azerbaijan gains independence and declares itself a democratic republic.
2: Yeah, I'm glad you got that one, because I would not have been able to pronounce that.
1: Okay.
2: In 1934, the Dion.
1: Yeah.
2: Identical quintuplets are born to Olivia, Edward, and
1: Eliza
2: Don.
1: Dion.
2: Near Callander?
1: Yeah. Ontario.
2: Ontario. The first quintuplets to survive infancy. Quintuplets, five births in one go.
1: Yeah,
2: wow.
1: So that's five babies all at the same time. They're called quintuplets.
2: That must hurt.
1: No comment. 1937, and Neville Chamberlain becomes Prime Minister of the United Kingdom.
2: 1961,
1: Amnesty International,
2: founded in London, the Nobel Peace Prize, 1977.
1: They did win the Nobel Peace Prize, yes. 1963, and a cyclone hits Chittagong in Bangladesh. About 1 million houses are destroyed, and an estimated 22,000 people die.
2: That's a lot of people.
1: That is a lot.
2: In 1964, Palestine National Congress forms the PLO in Jerusalem.
1: Yep. 2008, the first Constituent Assembly of Nepal formally declares Nepal a republic, ending the 240-year reign of the Shah dynasty.
2: In 2018, Coca-Cola launches its first alcoholic drink, Lemon-Dou, on island of Kishinu, Japan.
1: Kyushu.
2: Japan.
1: In Japan, yeah. Did you know that?
2: No, I didn't know that. Oh. I didn't even know Coca-Cola made anything alcoholic.
1: Well, there you go. It's been in Japan since 2018, on the island of Kushau. So if you go into any of the shops that sell Japanese food and you see Lemon Dou,
2: Don't get it. I'm not going to get drunk.
1: It's an alcoholic drink.
2: Well,
1: yeah.
2: Not at least still prom anyway.
1: 2023, finally, we have Turkey's President Recep Tayyip Erdogan, who is re-elected after a runoff election, beating Kemal Kılıçdaroğlu with 52.14% of the vote for a historic third term. If it's your birthday tomorrow on the 28th of May, you share it with
2: Selim II, yep, the 11th Sultan of the Ottoman Empire, yep. 1566 to 1574, born in
1: Constantinople,
2: Ottoman Empire.
1: Yep. You share it also with Rudy Giuliani, the American lawyer and politician, the ex-mayor of New York City from 1994 to 2001, who was in office at the time of the September 11th attacks. He was born in New York City in 1944.
2: If you had your birthday on the 28th, you share it with Kylie Minogue, Australian pop singer, songwriter. Can You Get Out of My Head, an actress born in Melbourne, Australia.
1: Yeah, do you know who Kylie Minogue is?
2: a singer and songwriter.
1: She's a singer and songwriter, but she also starred in the Australian soap Neighbours.
2: Ah.
1: Do you remember Neighbours?
2: No.
1: No. Have you seen Neighbours?
2: No.
1: Do you know Neighbours?
2: I live next to my neighbours.
1: Okay, that's good enough. Okay, we go for a quick break and then we shall be right back after this.

0: Okay, time now to have a last look at your horoscopes. In the first hour, we gave you the first set of the horoscopes, so let's have a look at the second set, starting you off with Libra. And this week starts with a marvelous lunar grand trine between the moon in your sign and the sun and Pluto. This will boost your enthusiasm and good fortune. You'll be full of ideas about recreational options and how to express your creativity, enjoy your kids, as well as explore ideas in politics, religion, medicine and law. So make this work for you. For the next 4 weeks, you will want to travel and explore philosophical ideas. Publishing, medicine and the law might hold opportunities for you. And disputes about shared properties, taxes or debt might arise at the beginning of the week. This is temporary, so stay chill. Scorpio, for the next 4 weeks, the sun will be in your home, in your chart. It will magnify, stir up and highlight much of what is basic to your Scorpio energy. Secrets might be revealed. There will be an increased focus on how to handle shared responsibilities, shared property and shared wealth. There will also be an increased focus on passion, not just any old passion, but living passionately and audaciously. You are a strong-willed sign capable of healing others, and these qualities will bubble to the surface in the next 4 weeks. However, fiery Mars opposite your sign will foment agitation with those who are close to you, so be nice. One more thing, grab every chance to travel and appreciate the arts. Sagittarius, this week starts with a strong social component because a lunar grand trine is taking place between your house of friendships, your house of partnerships and your house of everyday contacts. So that's most of the people you know. Obviously, you'll be gregarious, outgoing and eager to share ideas and make goals and get feedback from others about your future plans. Meanwhile, be aware that for the next 4 weeks, the sun is opposite your sign. This is the only time all year this happens, and it means you will need more sleep. Ironically, fiery Mars will help you to work hard and bust your buns, so go out and figure that. Capricorn, you are hardworking, your hardworking, results oriented sign. You get things done. Think Howard Hughes, Denzel Washington, Mary Tyler Moore, Ted Danson, those sort of people. You're not no slackers. This is why you're going to love next 4 weeks when the sun is in the part of your chart that makes you want to put everything in order and get the maximum impact for your efforts. It will push you to take on responsibilities and hard work, including accommodating someone else's wishes. Physical health and efficiency will be your motto. Fortunately, a lovely payoff will be warm relations with partners, spouses and friends. Competitive sports will also appeal. Remember to reward yourself though. Aquarius, Mum always liked you best. This week the sun moves into the most playful, fun-loving part of your chart to stay for 4 weeks. Get thee to an airport, slip away on a vacation, and if you can't do this, then be a tourist in your own town. Enjoy smoozing and socializing. Playful activities with kids will appeal. You'll also enjoy sports events and any opportunity to express your creative talents. Admittedly, increased activity and chaos on the home front might demand your attention. Fortunately, work colleagues are supportive, work-related romance is also possible, and you might improve your job. At the beginning of the week, steer clear of controversy. Pisces, for the next 4 weeks, home and family are your main focus. Tackle home repairs, family discussions are likely. You might be more involved with a parent. Avoid arguments at the beginning of the week because they're just ego battles. Instead, be grateful that fair Venus and lucky Jupiter are in a playful part of your chart, bringing opportunities to socialize, enjoy the arts, fun time with kids and explore romance. Although romance does look promising. This is a strong window for those who sell, market, teach, write or act because you're so convincing. Acknowledge your need to express yourself through some creative activity, so just do it. And that's your horoscope for this hour and also for this week. And remember guys, horoscopes are there for entertainment purposes only and should not be taken seriously. Let's go for a short break and then we shall be right back after this.
1: West meets East. It's Bollywood time on 99.8 FM.

0: All right, welcome back. Welcome back. It's time for our next story. And Toby, this next story is actually a nostalgic story, but it's a fun one. So you want to start us off?
1: Yeah.
0: It's the day that the police got called out for a tiger in Southampton.
1: Yeah.
0: Did you know about this story?
1: No, because that was only a year after I was born, so...
0: Okay, so tigers are loose in Southampton. The police got called out, and do we know why?
1: Because a white tiger was spotted in Hedge End.
0: Oh, so tell me more. Start me off.
1: So, on the 21st of May 2011... Hampshire Constabulary got called out for a white tiger in Hedge End just outside Southampton. They received reports of a white tiger lurking in long grass near a recreational ground. The area was also sealed. The area was sealed off, and police masked
0: Yeah.
1: brought into the area.
0: So the local zoo was contacted for information on the best way to tranquilize the animal, and the necessary darts were obtained. And luckily, the tiger seemed to be enjoying a snooze and remained where it had first been seen.
1: With all the with all the preparations in place, a police helicopter took off with a marksman and tranquilizer on board. As they flew over the area, the pilot reported that there was something strange happening. The heat imaging camera used to locate
0: unconscious
1: victims was not registering any heat from around the tiger.
0: So going lower to investigate, the downdraft from the helicopter rotor blades dislodged the tiger from the grass, and guess what?
1: It blew across the recreational field.
0: It did, and it was because a life-size cuddly toy blew across the recreation field. So it wasn't a tiger, it was a life-size tiger which was there, and people thought it was a real tiger. And they called the police and they said, you know, we got to catch this tiger. And the police actually believed them. What do you make of that?
1: I mean, it's hilarious, funny as it is.
0: Yeah.
1: I think someone could have, like, got the guts and gone to see if it was an actual tiger first.
0: In the first place.
1: Yeah.
0: Yeah, I think so too. Why didn't they? Why didn't they?
1: Probably because people are too scared to do anything these days.
0: Yeah.
1: It's better to push yourself and push your limits and see what you can do.
0: How could they not distinguish a real tiger from a cuddly toy tiger? And, you know, the local zoo didn't say that we have a missing tiger.
1: Yeah, I mean, if the local zoo didn't notice any of their animals missing, then there's a possibility that it came from somewhere else in the country, or it's just like a loose tiger from somewhere.
0: Yeah, that is the point.
1: Or maybe it's escaped from...
0: You know
1: the,
0: what I'm gonna do? I'm gonna give the people of... where was this tiger?
1: Hedge End.
0: Hedge End. I'm gonna give the people of Hedge End a clap for finding the tiger.
1: Well, supposedly a tiger.
0: There you go. So clap for them. Right, okay. Let's quickly go on to the last bit of Kaleidoscope today. And we're going to talk about the Fun Flag Facts,
1: yep.
0: Which is a new addition to the show. And today's Fun Flag Fact is something that you brought along, Toby.
1: Yeah, this is the second flag fact of today, actually.
0: Yeah. Oh, yeah, of course. Yeah, we had the first one with the Romanian one, didn't we?
1: Yeah.
0: Yeah, okay, go on.
1: So this one, the Australian flag.
0: Yeah.
1: The Australian flag is a national symbol representing the Australian identity and pride. In 1901, Australian Prime Minister, the RT Hon Sir Edmund Barton,
0: means Right Honourable.
1: Right. Announced an international competition to design a flag for the nation. Out of 30,000 entries, 5 near identical designs were chosen and collected, creating the Australian flag.
0: Wow. I did not know that. Did you know that before?
1: Not before I did some research, no.
0: No, wow. So actually, the Australian flag is made up of five designs from each of the countries,
1: yeah.
0: Wow, and it was chosen out of 30,000.
1: Yeah, that's a lot of designs.
0: That's a lot of designs. I wonder what the other designs might have looked like.
1: I'm not sure. Maybe I could do some research and find some pictures. But obviously, that's not going to be very good on the radio because you can't see them.
0: Well, you can describe them.
1: Well, yeah, that is true, actually. That I can do that, yeah.
0: Yeah, you can describe them. Well, have you seen the Australian flag yourself? Do you know what it looks like?
1: I've seen little bits of it because I watched some YouTubers that are in Australia.
0: Okay.
1: But I've never seen glimpses.
0: So if you were to describe the Australian flag, how would you describe it?
1: Creative, very creative.
0: Uh-huh. What's on the flag? Can you remember?
1: No.
0: Okay, so there is... you know what? I don't even remember that much either. Excuse me. I think there's some stars on it in the main part of the flag, and then there's the British flag in one corner of it.
1: Oh yeah, I think it's the British flag, and then it's
0: yeah.
1: I think it's a cross or something.
0: Maybe no, it's stars, and then there's the British flag.
1: I think it's a circle or something with stars in it, isn't it?
0: Probably, yeah. But it's great to know because it represents Australian identity and pride. So Australia used to be a British colony.
1: Yeah.
0: All those years ago. So well done you.
1: Thank you.
0: For doing that. So we shall give you homework for next time.
1: Yep.
0: And what flag shall we say?
1: I choose again?
0: You want to choose?
1: I want to choose again, yeah.
0: Okay. Fair enough. Okay, so you do the flag for next time. And Toby is back next week.
1: Next week, yep.
0: Yeah. Yeah, so we'll be seeing more of Toby next week. But until then, it's bye from him.
1: And bye from me.
0: Until then, take care. Bye-bye. Look after yourself, stay safe, and we'll see you again soon.

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1: Resident doctors will strike again next month as part of their long-running row with the government over pay. The doctors' union, the BMA, announced the strike dates this afternoon, saying there could yet be more to come in July. They're claiming the new health secretary, James Murray, has not improved the government's offer. Fresh warnings are being issued over the dangers of open water after several teenagers died after getting into trouble over recent days. It comes as a body's been found in the search for a teenage boy who went missing after he was last seen swimming at a boating lake on the Hampshire-Surrey border. Drivers are being warned about melting roads and tyre blowouts during the heatwave. The president of the AA, Edmund King, has issued the alert after temperatures yesterday reached a high of 35.1 Celsius in Kew Gardens in West London. There's also a problem with a number of roads melting in the heat in East Anglia. And a grandmother has scooped £1 million on the National Lottery alongside her two children after playing the numbers chosen by her late husband Derek years ago. That's the latest from Radio News Hub. I'm John Collins.
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5: Good afternoon, it's Steve. Yes, it's me again. You've had two ample portions of Steve. The second serving is now. Aren't you lucky? Right, so the boss, Ali, promoter, he's the guy who runs it here. Ali, he said, right, let's play the song Hot, Hot, Hot, Hot, Hot. And basically, once you've done the Awaz boot camp and you're

Okay, we get the idea. Everyone's hot, and that's flipping true, isn't it? Hey, God, I'm definitely hot. Right, so next track. I was cycling here, and so I'm very, very hot now, but cooling down nicely in Awaz Towers. And I was playing this song on my earphones coming here, and it's been Pentecost week this week, and there's what's the religious celebration? See, I'm not prepared. Anyway, Al-Heed, Al-Eid, yes, all the Awaz presenters have been saying. So happy Eid to everyone. So I'll say happy Eid to everyone. Anyway, this is on by REM called Fall On Me.

Well, there you go, that's REM. I'm trying not to use this, we've got a knob here and it's sort of messing with the volume a little bit. We're going to get it sorted out, don't worry. We have the technology, we know what we're going to do here at Airwaves Towers. Right, quick shout out to the Northern Community Centre, a lady called Pauline that is one of the main administrators there. She's a very nice lady. I do yoga there, so please, if you look on Sport in Mind, I might give more details a bit later on. But yeah, there's free yoga available if you register with that. But, and that's at the Northern Community Centre, which is near St Mary's Stadium. I just want to say about the big different social supermarkets. They're serving people, saving waste, great selection of fresh fruit and veg, meat and much more, at all at cheap prices. And I went there the other day when I was doing my yoga, and it was lovely. It was really good, really good food, very cheap. Northern Community Centre, but good quality. 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Shirley Warren Primary School, and that's Monday to Friday, 1 p.m. till 4 p.m. Everyone's welcome. That's the big difference. If you have any queries, the telephone number is 0238 0431 600. Email is info@thebigdifference. 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Come along and remake and reuse, recycle old clothing into new. So that's good. Men's Wellbeing Cafe, that's every Tuesday, 1:30 till 3:30 p.m. So that's Northern Community Centre. Mental health mentors there, pool table, table tennis, card and ball games, very good. City Reach Youth Club, that's on Mondays, Wednesdays and Thursdays. They have girls only session on Thursday, 4:30 till 6:30. Wednesdays they have all ages, 3:45 to 5:45. Oh, sorry, that's 5 to 11 year olds. And a boys only session in the afternoon. Mondays, I think it's more general in terms of mixture of the genders. So that's superb. All right, I was playing earlier today some Beatles, and I came across this track which I thought would be perfect for the show. So here it is. It's called The Inner Light.

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7: Okay, we've got Travel and Travel at 20 past, and be warned, we're going to be talking about railway a lot, just like yesterday. Unfortunately, the weather is causing havoc on the rails, so let's enjoy this song. There's a bit of a slow intro to it. It's a band called The Doves, originally from Manchester. This song's from 2020, called Carousels, from their album called The Universal Want, which is a good album, but their earlier albums are brilliant, so I highly recommend this band, because I think they're particularly underrated, and you've got all this mysterious music in the background. It appears like I'm in a mist somewhere, waiting for the song to appear, because I'm just waffling on, aren't I? Oh dear, did I pick the wrong song to play? Because waffling and I'm trying to save time. Yes, it looks like I did. I kind of forgot that it's got this bit at the start. So anyway, it's really hot day, isn't it, everyone? I can't force all it. It's just about the start. It's a hot day and the rails are really bad and you're going to hear all about it in about 4 minutes. But here comes the song.

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1: Okay, yep, I had to cut that one short because we've got traffic and travel. So on the roads first, let's have a look. What have we got for you? M271 Southampton, delayed on the M271 southbound at the A33 Redbridge roundabout. The A337 Romsey Road Lyndhurst, slow traffic on the A337 Romsey Road inbound at the High Street. The A31 Hampshire, slow traffic on the A31 westbound from the M271 27 Junction 1 Cadnam into the New Forest. Winchester Road, Upper Shirley, Southampton. Traffic returned to normal on Winchester Road between St James's Road and Hill Lane. So that's okay, not too bad at all, is it? Departures from the Southampton Airport, all departures are airborne, or they've checked in or scheduled, or in the carousel. Arrivals, exactly the same. Normally don't get too much trouble with Southampton Airport. Famous last words there. Next week it might be, oh well, I won't say it. Okay, live departures, National Rail. Strap yourself in, here we go. Hot weather is forecast in England, Wales. Yep, no surprise there. Until at least the end of the day on Thursday, 28th of May. Advice if you're travelling. So hot weather is forecast, yes, we know that. And well, we're going to find out even more later on. Exceeding 30 degrees expected in some areas. If you're travelling today, check your journey in full before departing and take note of travel advice. So, i.e. what I'm just about to say. Also, Southampton, there are issues with regards to the lift is out of order between platform 2 and 3. So, here we go. Deep breath time. So, these are the departures. Are they? Yeah, departures from Southampton Central Station. So, the 3:45 to Bournemouth is now expected at 4:06. The 5:51 to Weymouth is now expected at 4:03. The 5:56 to Bournemouth is just delayed. There's no expected time. The 4:05 to Fareham is expected at 4:15. The 4:15 to Manchester Piccadilly is expected at 4:30. The 4:26 to Weymouth is expected at 4:30. The 4:28 to Fareham is expected at 4:33. The 4:28 to Poole has cancelled completely, so that's not good. The 4:30 to London Waterloo is just delayed, and they've got no expected time for that, so that's not great either, is it? The 4:36 to Romsey is expected at 4:43, and then the 4:52 to Basingstoke is expected at 5:26. You'll get another traffic travel update at 10 to the hour. So let's look at arrivals into Southampton Central Station. So the 4:13 from Bournemouth is expected at 4:28. The 4:21 from London Waterloo is expected at 4:30. The 4:28 from Weymouth is just delayed. The 4:34 from Salisbury is expected at 4:42. The 4:35 from Romsey is expected at 4:37. The 4:49 from London Waterloo is expected at 4:53. The 4:50 from Bournemouth is expected at 5:25. Oh, you know what? I don't get paid for this. Sorry, I stopped whinging. Okay, I'm over at this bit. Okay, carrying on.
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1: Okay, the 5:03 to Bristol Parkway is expected at 5:09. The 5:05 to Windsor is cancelled. So as I say, you'll get further update at 10 to the hour. Whew. Right, let's go to the ferries. So this is the Red Funnel service, so Red Funnel Ferry and the Red Jet Catamaran. So that's to and from Southampton to Cowes. Everything's tip-top, ship-shape, and tickety-boo, got its shoulders back and ready for action. That's from Southampton. Yes, I'm nuts. From Isle of Wight to Southampton, exactly the same. Phew! All right.
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1: Okay, I had to say this joke yesterday, so I'll say it again. Scorchio! Fine and dry, but becoming more unsettled from the weekend. This evening and tonight, staying dry with late evening sunshine, remaining breezy along the coast, in fact. Some showers possible in the early hours of Thursday morning, particularly in the west. Minimum temperature 14 degrees. Thursday, a fine day with plenty of sunshine, brisk southeasterly winds expected, with some strong gusts along the coast. Isolated thundery showers, behave, Steve. Possible in the afternoon, maximum temperature 31 degrees. Cool, that's another scorcher, innit? Cool, take care, everyone. Outlook for Friday to Sunday, dry but a little cooler on Friday. I think we're all happy with that, I hope. A band of patchy rain moving in late on Saturday, probably not bad. Perhaps heavy and persistent, not like the sound of that. Unsettled with showers possible on Sunday. So that's Charlotte in terms of that. Right, I got information off to internet, social media malarkey, which I'm a bit of a heathen when it comes to that sort of thing. But anyway, the Brook, I'll be talking about the Brook a bit later on, because I know a new guy now who's one of the main guys that runs it. And there's a band called Gene. They've just announced tickets. They've got pre-sale tomorrow. They're playing down the Brook on Friday the 26th of June. So that's a Friday, that's a good night to see them. Now, I saw them back in the day at the Joiners twice, in 1994, believe it or not. And this is their first single they released in 1994. And I was there back in the day, showing my age, I know. But anyway, this song called Sleep Well Tonight from their first EP, which I don't know if I mentioned before, I saw them live.

0: Hello, sir. Welcome to the UK border. Anything to declare?
1: I have nothing to declare in my bag.
0: Sir, you seem to have something in here that I don't recognize. And it's playing tunes. Did you pack your own bag, sir?
1: But of course, my coffee.
0: Yeah, that will do nicely. Straight through the green channel. Thank you.
2: Well, before we get into it, I've got a little chip on my shoulder.
3: Go on, then.
2: So, I listen for this show's purposes, shall we say, research, to a national radio station. They're based in Little Old England.
3: Yep.
2: They do a phone-in, the two-word phone-in, and you're only allowed to say two words on this subject. This week, they mixed up a little bit. They said three words, and do you want to know what the categories were? Your bin day.
3: Right.
2: And your favourite orange thing. Okay. And it had to be three words. What would you say for them three words?
3: What, for bin day?
2: What's your bin day?
3: Not regular enough.
2: Three words! No, just three. You have to say Tuesday.
3: Oh, right, okay.
2: Yeah, and then your favourite orange thing in two words.
3: Saturday is my bin day.
2: Saturday, and your favourite...
3: No, Friday. Yeah. It's Friday.
2: Oh, yeah, okay, this isn't going too well.
3: No, it's not.
2: Let's start again. Take three. Caller, what's your bin day?
3: Friday.
2: What's your favourite orange thing in two words?
3: Donald Trump.
2: So these are the sort of answers this radio station gets. So my point is, we have this radio station, we have this platform. We can't get one phone call.
3: No. We've had... Who phoned up?
2: Danny. Twice.
3: Yeah. And he didn't even tell us what his favourite orange thing was.
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6: It sure is, isn't it? God, everyone's mental here, aren't they? It's sad he puts us through the Awaz boot camp and we don't come out of it the same ever again. Anyway, I'm going to talk teeth. Yeah. Teeth. I had my teeth done yesterday. Yeah, they're not in. Well, they are in today. I was a bit tongue-tied yesterday at the start, but I'm feeling a bit more. I've been eased in by Ali. Anyway, Dente, they're brilliant. They best dental treatment I think I've ever had. It was free. 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Dente, the dental charity, provides oral healthcare for people experiencing homelessness, abuse, poverty, and harm. 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That's as technical as I get. Dr. Steve, not. But anyway, they're really good, Dente. So www.dente.org, info@dente.org. Or 01794 324 249. They've got this sort of bus thing that they go around and sort people out. I said that they should disguise it as the mystery machine from Scooby-Doo, but they didn't seem that was a good idea. Anyway, lovely lady called Lauren was on reception, and she requested Kate Bush's song. So here we go, bit of Kate Bush.

Well, there you go. Did you know she was, I think she was 14 or 15 when she wrote that song. I think she was 16 when she recorded it. I mean, that's just so-called genius for you, I reckon. Superb song. Right, I go down to Harbour Lights quite a lot, which is a great cinema down by Ocean Village, and been there, going there since it first opened. In fact, I remember when it was being built. They got some films coming out. Hard Boiled is on Sunday. King of Comedy, which is a Scorsese film, which is superb. Seen that many a time. That's Monday, 1st June to, at 8:20. La Reine Magot is next Tuesday and Wednesday, which I think I saw some years ago, but anyway, I might give that a go. The Killer, Sunday, 7th of June. They've got, they have got Vanishing Point, which unfortunately I can't see, but yeah, that's maybe a good film, 18. But they wanted me to push in particular Goodfellas, which is a brilliant film. Got to be one of the top three gangster films of all time. That's Monday, the 22nd of June. I played Monkey Man from that the other day, so Steve at Harbour Lights requested that. Now, we were going to play Layla with a bit at the back from that, because that's from the film. But I looked it up, and there's the song called The Bells of St. Trinian's by The Drifters, which is a bit when Samuel Jackson meets a grisly end in the film. And Fat Fans looked it up. Now, The Bells of St. Mary's, the song, was written by a bloke who was visiting Southampton, heard the bells at St. Mary's Church, yeah, and then he went back to America, and this song was massive. It was a film in 1945 with Fred Astaire, so a massive Hollywood film, called The Bells of St. Mary's. The version I'm going to play in a moment is by The Drifters. So it's actually in the film Goodfellas, which is going to be playing down at Harbour Lights with the massive link to the great city that is Southampton. So here it is, The Bells of St. Mary's.

0: Anyway, get the idea about that. I think that's enough for drive time. I think Ali was itching to come in and sort of like he had the keys for the Awaz dungeon jingling in his hand. Anyway, so the next request I'm going to make is for a lovely guy called Alfie, who works at Vanilla the Vintage Bit, because there's Vanilla Records down just off by East Street. Great record shop. I always push vinyl shops because vinyl is the best way to listen to music. It was when I was nipper and still is. So this is his song that he's going to request. And oh no, that was still the Drifters. See, professional from me all the way as ever. So this is a bit of Michael Jackson.
1: I was wondering, you know, if you could keep on, because the force, it's got a lot of power, and it makes me feel like it makes me feel like

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5: Okay, we're leading up to the next traffic, travel and weather. So this is a song for a lady called Valerie, who I've met during my recovery. Lovely lady, and this is for you, the Irish Rover.

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1: Okay, I wasn't a bit late for this, but I was going to stop the Dubliners and the Pogues in full flight. Okay, the A31 Hampshire traffic returned to normal on the A31 westbound from the M27 junction in Cadham into the New Forest, Northern Bridge, Southampton. Traffic returned to normal on Northern Bridge outbound from Six Dials, Winchester Road, Upper Shirley, Southampton. Slow traffic on Winchester Road between St James's Road and Hill Lane. And we have the A337 Romsey Road Lyndhurst, low traffic on the A337 Romsey Road inbound at High Street. The A27 and Bursden Road, Bursledon, usual slow traffic on the A27 and Bursledon Road at Windover roundabout. And finally, the M271 Southampton, M271 southbound clear at the A33 Redbridge roundabout. Right, let's go straight for the railways. It's major disruptions, hot weather, and there's all sorts of disruptions all around the country, but let's concentrate on our very fair area here. So the 428 to Weymouth is expected at 5. This is departures, is it? Is it? No. Get it right, Steve. Right, departures. Okay, the 4:30 towards London Waterloo is expected at 5:04. The 4:49 to Bournemouth is expected at 4:53. The 4:52 to Basingstoke is expected at 5:13. The 4:53 to Weymouth is expected at 5:15. The 4:56 to Poole is completely cancelled. The 5 o'clock to London Waterloo is expected at 5:13. The 5:05 to Fareham is expected at 5:13. The 5:13 to Bournemouth completely cancelled. The 5:15 to Manchester Piccadilly is delayed with no update with that in terms of time. Come on, internet. Right, okay. The 5:25 to Weymouth is expected at 5:37. The 5:28 to Poole has been cancelled. Got more traffic and travel at 20 past the hour. So let's look at the arrivals. This arrivals into Southampton Central Station. The 4:28 from Weymouth is expected at 5:01. The 4:44 from Manchester Piccadilly's arrived 4:52. I guess it has arrived. The 4:49 from London Waterloo expected at 5:13. The 4:50 from Bournemouth expected at 5:12. The 4:58 from Weymouth and Poole expected at 5:12. The 5:03 from Bristol Parkway expected at 5:13. The 5:05 from Winchester is completely cancelled. The Bournemouth 5:15 arrival is delayed. Right, let's go further down. The 5:21 from London Waterloo delayed. We've got no time update from that thereafter, so that's not looking great, is it, boys and girls? Okay, from Southampton, this is the Red Jet ferry service London Southampton to Cowes. From Southampton to Cowes, everything's tip-top, ship-shape and tickety-boo. And from the Isle of Wight, it's exactly the same, but got its shoes polished and ready for action. As is its want.
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1: Scotch it off! All right, that's the last time I'll say it. Fine and dry, but becoming more unsettled from the weekend. This evening and tonight, staying dry with late evening sunshine, remaining breezy along the coast, some showers possible in the early hours of Thursday morning, particularly in the west, minimum temperature 14 degrees. Thursday, a fine day with plenty of sunshine, brisk southeasterly winds expected with some strong gusts along the coast. Isolated thundery showers possible in the afternoon, maximum temperature 31 degrees. Outlook for Friday to Sunday, dry but little cooler on Friday, a band of patchy rain moving in late on Saturday, perhaps heavy and persistent overnight, unsettled with showers possible on Sunday. There you go. What I've discovered is when I sort of laugh at myself about sort of wind related jokes, the second time I say it, I realise just how puerile I am. But that's life, isn't it? Okay, let's have a song leading up to the news, and this is a bit of Talking Heads, Nothing But Flowers.

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1: There'll be another walkout by resident doctors next month. They still can't reach an agreement with the government over their pay. This one will be 4 days from June the 15th to the 19th. Tributes have been paid to a young mum who was fatally shot outside a bar in Sheffield. South Yorkshire police say 30-year-old Shanice Brooks was an innocent bystander when she was shot on West Street in the early hours of Bank Holiday Monday. Sir Keir Starmer's hailed a generational uplift in the UK's defence and security ties to Poland after he signed a new treaty with Polish PM Donald Tusk. The leaders met to formalise the treaty, which is intended to protect British borders, tackle organised crime and bolster our collective defences. A new hearing test, which looks at how the brain deals with different sounds, could help with diagnosing dementia. And the singer-songwriter Ed Sheeran has beaten pop superstar Taylor Swift to be named the UK's most played artist of 2025. That's according to PPL. That's the latest from Radio News Hub. I'm John Collins.
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4: Well, welcome back for the second hour. So there was a news thing there about Ed Sheeran and all that sort of stuff. Well, I can tell you, listeners, you ain't listening to him on my show. The producer might have words with me with that, but it ain't happening. He might be successful, but yeah. When it comes to my opinion of him, well, it might digress to other people, but that's the way it goes. Well, next song is for Kayla, lady I've met in recovery, lovely lady, very brave, and it's a song by The Hollies.

Tune, yes, superb. We love the Hollies. Great band, very underrated. And moving on to another very underrated band. I did actually play a song from yesterday, but I'll play another one. A band called Granddaddy. Started off in the 90s and still going. I've seen them live a few times. Superb. This is called The Boat in the Barn from their album, which I can't remember what it's called, but enjoy.

Oh yeah, what a tune. That's superb. Right, I'm going to play a song now for Jenna. She does stuff with us, like music-wise, stuff with us. SoCo. SoCo is a local charity with music. It's great. I'm in a few bands. We're all different characters. We all have fun. It's a unifying thing. It's all part of being in a community. Music's great if you work together. She suggested this, which is Tenacious D and Wicked Game.

0: I've never heard that version before. I have to admit, I bought the single of the original with Chris Isaak, which, well, it's obviously got a band behind it, but anyway, you know, all right. Adverts.
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0: We are indeed. Right, so our WhatsApp number, if you want to make a request, although I'll be very selective whether or not I'll play it, but I probably will, it's 07784-691-440. That's the WhatsApp. Studio phone number 02381-980072. If you really want to speak to me, I'm on the end of a line. Okay, right, I'm going to shock you. There is a band from the Isle of Wight that were actually really good. I think, I don't know if they're still going, the band called The Bees. There's an album called Free the Bees from 2004, and this is a chat from them, and it might surprise you just how blooming good it is.

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1: Okay, the M27 Hampshire. Oh dear, that's the next track for the Bees. That's me and that's Gamma, and go back to the M27 Hampshire. Slow traffic due to earlier broken down car on the M27 eastbound from Junction 8, the A3024 Burston Hamble to Junction 9, the A27 Sedgensworth Link Road, Sedgensworth. Lane 1 of 3 was closed. There we go, that's not good, is it? The Itchen Bridge, Southampton, usual slow traffic on Itchen Bridge between Woolston and the city centre. Travel time is 10 minutes. Okay, let's go. Winchester Road, Upper Shirley, Southampton, slow traffic on Winchester Road between St James's Road and Hill Lane. The A337 Romsey Road, Lyndhurst, slow traffic on the A337 Romsey Road inbound at the High Street. The A27 and Burston Road, Burston, slow traffic on the A27 and Burston Road at Windover Roundabout. The M271 Southampton, traffic easing on the M271 southbound at the A33 Redbridge Roundabout. The A33 Bassett Avenue, Bassett, Southampton, traffic returned to normal on the A33 Bassett Avenue northbound at the M3 A27 Bassett Green Road, Chilworth Roundabout. A33, the Avenue Southampton, traffic returned to normal on the A33, the Avenue inbound from Burgess Road to the city centre. The A33 Bassett Avenue, Bassett, Southampton, traffic returned to normal on the A33 Bassett Avenue between Bassett Green Road, Chilworth Roundabout and Winchester Road Roundabout. And finally, Burgess Road, Southampton, traffic returned to normal on Burgess Road around the A33, the Avenue. Right, let's look upwards to the airport, well, up in the air. So this is Southampton Airport on departures. Everything's airborne, boarding or on schedule. Everything in the arrivals, exactly the same. It's either arrived on approach or on schedule. So that's very good, isn't it? Let's skip straight to the ferries. Yeah, ferries good. This is Red Funnel and Red Jet service from Southampton to the Isle of Wight and coming back again. So that's good. So let's go to the railways, because this is where the problems are. Right, trains running across the South Western Railway network may be cancelled, delayed by up to 30 minutes or revised. So let's look at departures. This is from Southampton Railway Station. So the 5 o'clock to London Waterloo is expected at 5:19. The 5:05 to Fareham is expected at 5:20. The 5:15 to Manchester Piccadilly is expected at 5:39. The 5:25 to Weymouth is expected at 5:51. The 5:28 to Fareham is expected at 5:33. The 5:28 to Poole is cancelled completely. The 5:30 to London Waterloo is expected at 5:46. Right, the 5:37 to Salisbury is expected at 5:44. The 5:52 to Basingstoke is expected at 6:14. The 5:55 to Weymouth is expected at 6:01. And the 5:58 to Bournemouth has been completely cancelled. Next traffic travel update is at 10 to the hour, just so you know. And let's look at arrivals to Southampton Airport. Railway Station. The 4:58 from Weymouth and Poole arrived. Oh dear, sorry, we've got a problem with always does it just when I'm getting to that point. And the music stopped at the bottom, but I'm not going to press that button again because I'm going to mumble. I'm mumbling anyway. So, arrivals to Southampton Railway Station. The 5:03 from Bristol Parkway is now expected at 5:20. The 5:13 from Bournemouth expected at 5:38. The 5:21 from London Waterloo expected at 5:48. The 5:28 from Weymouth is expected at 5:45. The 5:32 is expected from Brighton is expected at 5:33. The 5:35 from Romsey is expected at 5:43. The 5:43 from Manchester Piccadilly is expected at 5:49. And then the 5:50 from Bournemouth is expected at 6:14. The 5:51 from London Waterloo expected at 5:58. The 6:03 from Brighton expected at 6:13. A further update at 10 to the hour.
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1: Right, fine and dry, becoming more unsettled from the weekend. Okay, staying right this evening and tonight, staying dry with late evening sunshine, remaining breezy and on the coast, some showers possible in the early hours on Thursday morning, particularly in the west. Minimum temperature 14 degrees. Thursday, a fine day with plenty of sunshine, brisk southeasterly winds expected with some strong gusts along the coast. Isolated sundry showers possible in the afternoon. Maximum temperature 31 degrees, so it's another very hot day, I'm afraid. Well, depends if you like that sort of thing. It's a bit too hot now, isn't it? Outlook for Friday to Sunday, dry but a little cooler on Friday. A band of patchy rain moving in late on Saturday, perhaps heavy and persistent overnight. Unsettled with showers possible on Sunday. Doesn't actually give any temperatures, does it? Which is not very helpful, is it? Because obviously it could be rainy, but it's still very hot. But that's Charlotte. Okay, I go to church and it's good. And there you go. And there's a chap called Ralph, who I call Wreck-It Ralph. Lovely guy. He doesn't wreck things, really. He requested this song. So I'm going to play it. It's Your Love is King by Sade.

Well, that's good, isn't it? That was for Wreck-It Ralph, who goes to the congregation meets St Mary's, which is great. Right, I'm going to play a song now for for Salvation. I'm going to talk about Salvation Army. Sorry, I just completely lost it there, didn't I? Steve, you are live on air, and there are people listening. Oh, really? Okay. So this is for Glenda, who is. This is actually dedicated to Salvation Army. I'm going to read a bit about it because I'm staying at the Salvation Army place, which I keep banging on about. But it's lovely. It's brilliant. It's a place of recovery. Obviously, people there don't choose to be there. Life's ups and downs and all that sort of stuff. And the difference they've made to me is quite seismic, really, I think. I actually used to be worse than this. Can you believe it? It's really great. And I'm going to talk a little bit more about Salvation Army because I thought I was sort of fairly well-informed about stuff. And my knowledge was pretty much meagre, just about brass bands and the uniforms, really. But now I know a lot more about it, and it's a great thing. And anyway, I'm going to play this song by a lady called Judy Seal. Criminally underrated. Okay, I'm going to count up my criminally underrated artists and bands. This is going to be my thang. Anyway, this is from 1971, her album Judy Seal. And it's a song called Jesus Was a Crossmaker. So she's the singer-songwriter that not many people know about. And I think she's great. And I hope you enjoy.

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1: FM, it's Fiona Fennell here, a musical director of Delicious Sounds Choir. We're celebrating our 10th birthday, and at the same time, we're raising money for a fantastic charity in Southampton called CLEAR. So it'd be great to talk to you, Ali. Maybe we can speak at the cafe. Thanks, bye.
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2: You sound like you were going to cry just then. That gentleman was really horrible.
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2: to
3: was.
2: Me.
3: He was really getting up my nose.
2: He stole my dinner money.
3: You see there? There was two adverts there that are labelled up. Let's have a look. Government ad. And this has come on. We've got four of them now. That must be updated by the big boss. Mm. I wonder if we've got to do government ads to appease the government to keep Ali out of prison.
4: All right, I keep saying it. You know, there's something suspicious going on. Okay, I go to Ali, what's this about, you know, prison and that? And he just walks out of the room. And then he threatens me with the US dungeon keys and stuff. So, you know, I think I have to investigate, you know, a bit further, ladies and gentlemen, boys and girls. Anyway, Salvation Army. What is a Salvation Army? A force of converted men and women joined together after the fashion of an army, who intend to make all men yield, or at least listen to the claims which God has to their love and service. When, where, and by whom was it originated? In the East End of London in the year 1865 by William Booth. Who is William Booth? General Booth was brought up in the Church of England, converted among the Wesleyans, afterwards became a minister for the Methodist New Connection, travelled many parts of England, seeing great success in winning souls until the year 1861, when he resigned his position, and with his wife, they basically got 1865, they led by the providence of God, to the East End of London, where the appalling fact that the enormous bulk of the population were totally ignorant and deficient of real religion and altogether uninfluenced by the existing religious organisations, and also that there were lots of people in the abyss of misery, which they were plunged, and they need to be rescued. So the Salvation Army was formed to help people who were basically down and out and not in a very good state. And that's where I found myself last year, and, you know, the Salvation Army did help me. So there's a song from one of the guys I'm living with at the Booth Centre, which is in Oxford Street in Southampton, so it's named after William Booth. So this guy called Jamie, nice chap, I've seen him around, you know, he's in his recovery as well. I call him Jamie in the Magic Torch, and he looks at me blankly, which is kind of a recurring theme in my life. But this is a track he suggested. Maybe not actually, it's because it's a bit too much. Alright, well, there's one that basically we're playing at the Brook by the Soko Band, and it's called Warning.

Right, that's all right, isn't it? All right, okay. No, we're not going to have that one. Stop. Yeah, stop. Right, if you want to hear that live on the 25th of July at the Brook, and the rhythm guitarist is going to be amazing. That's me. I'm actually playing in the band, and it's the CGL band, and we're definitely playing 25th of July down the Brook. It's a free gig. Well, donations, because it's for local community. There's going to be food and all sorts. We're going to get flyers and obviously things like that. So the Brook venue down by Portswood will be there. I'll be there. I'll be actually on stage playing. So I won't be just rattling on like I do here. I'll actually be playing an instrument, maybe useful for once. And at the Brook coming up, there's Chez Kane Rock, Beth Rowley Folk Rock Pop, Flip Tricks Hip Hop, Cryptic Ship Death Metal, The Meffs, Punk, Tom Waters, Jeff Action. Anyway, look on their website, The Brook. Great venue. Oh, they got Curved Air playing as well. Prog Rock, they're an old band. See, I know the old stuff. Oh dear, it's so sad, isn't it? Right, so now I'm playing a song for the boss, the man. So as I said earlier, when he says jump, you say how high. And this is Gori, Gida by Punjabi MC.

0: That's good, isn't it? We like that. I've actually played it before, so I was a bit, no, really good. It's a good song. Anyway, this song for Tom, guy who's helped me again with my recovery, and it's Sound of Silence by Disturbed.
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6: Okay, right, so a quick song before traffic, travel and weather. I went to Oxfam the other day. There's some great books there and records as well. This is Oxfam in Southampton High Street, so I highly recommend it. So a song appropriate for the weather, and I bought a book about this chap who I was lucky enough to see live at Glastonbury back in the day. It is Ring of Fire.

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2: That's definitely one of my karaoke songs. 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Hours 99.8 FM. Yeah, definitely one of my karaoke songs. M27 Hampshire, traffic returned to normal. Earlier broken down car on the M27 eastbound from junction 8 A3024 Burston Hamble to junction 9 A27 Sedgensworth Link Road, Sedgensworth Fairham. Lane 1 of 3 was closed. Okay, Itchen Bridge, Southampton, traffic returned to normal on Itchen Bridge between Wolston and the city centre. The A337 Romsey Road, Lyndhurst, slow traffic on the A337 Romsey Road inbound at the High Street. And we have Northern Bridge, Southampton, usual slow traffic on Northern Bridge outbound from Six Dials. Winchester Road, Upper Shirley, Southampton, slow traffic on Winchester Road between St James's Road and Hill Lane. The M271 Southampton, heavy traffic on the M271 southbound at the A33 Redbridge roundabout. The A33 Bassett Avenue, Bassett, Southampton. Traffic returned to normal on the A33 Bassett Avenue between Bassett Green Road, Jewell Roundabout and Winchester Road Roundabout. And then we have the A33 Bassett Avenue, Bassett, Southampton. Traffic returned to normal on the A33 Bassett Avenue northbound at the M3 A27 Bassett Green Road, Chilworth Roundabout. The A27 and Burston Road, Burston. Traffic returned to normal on the A27 and Burston Road at Windover Roundabout. Right, this is the flight information to Southampton Airport. So departures, I mean, it's either airborne, gate closed or checked in, so that's all good. Arrivals, exactly the same. I think it's on schedule, tip-top, ship-shape and tickety-boo. The Isle of Wight Ferry, so this is Red Funnel and Red Jet, so the ferry service and the catamaran. So from Southampton to Cowes, that's looking good. Coming back, exactly the same. Right, I left the best, well, the worst till last. Here we go, the railways, it's not great. So let's look at departures from Southampton. Central. So the 5:25 to Weymouth is expected at 5:57. The 5:49 to Bournemouth is expected at 5:59. The 5:52 to Basingstoke is expected at 6:15. The 5:55 to Weymouth is expected at 6:09. The 5:58 to Bournemouth is completely cancelled, I'm afraid. The 6:04 to Fareham is expected at 6:15. The 6:10 to Bristol Parkway is expected at 6:13. The 6:15 to Manchester Piccadilly is completely cancelled. The 6:20 to Brighton is expected at 6:23. The 6:22 to Weymouth is expected at 6:31. The 6:25 to Poole is completely cancelled. The 6:28 to Fareham is expected at 6:33. The 6:30 to London Waterloo is expected at 6:47. Now let's look at our arrivals in the next coming up period. This is your last traffic and travel for me. So the 5:21 arrival from London Waterloo is expected at 5:54. We'll just check, yeah, this is arrivals. The 5:43 from Manchester Piccadilly, oh God, can't pronounce that, is expected at 5:58. The 5:46 from Fareham has arrived at 5:51. The 5:50 from Bournemouth expected at 6:14. The 5:51 from London Waterloo is 6:06. The 5:58 from Bournemouth to Poole expected at 5:59. 6:02 Bristol Parkway expected at 6:14. Oh God, the 6:03 from Brighton expected at 6:20. The 6:10 from Fareham expected at 6:13. And that is your lot. So yeah, this hot weather doesn't help with the old rail, does it? So I hope it gets better. So just from my own personal selfish point of view, so I don't have to keep going on about all these delayed trains.
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2: And I do have something for the commuters, obviously. Right, headline, fine and dry, but becoming more unsettled from the weekend. This evening and tonight, staying dry with late evening sunshine, remaining breezy along the coast. Some showers possible in the early hours of Thursday morning, particularly in the west. Minimum temperature, 14 degrees. Thursday, a fine day with plenty of sunshine, brisk southeasterly winds, expected with some strong gusts along the coast, isolated thundery showers possible in the afternoon, maximum temperature 31 degrees, so it's another scorchy day tomorrow. Outlook for Friday to Sunday, dry but a little cooler on Friday, a band of patchy rain moving on in late on Saturday, perhaps heavy and persistent overnight, unsettled with showers possible on Sunday. So there we go. Right, quick song. I'll do a quick song and then hopefully give you some what-sons and stuff. Anyway, in my series of criminally underrated bands, I'm going to put the Jayhawks right at the top because they're one of the most underrated bands of all time. This is Angeline from Rainy Day Music, which is a brilliant record.

0: Urban Sketching on Saturday 30th of May. They've got Art Club for Adults on the Saturday 30th of May. They've got Mini Monet's Art Club Saturday 30th of May. This is all at Southampton Gallery. Please go and look at the Emma Richardson show because it is absolutely fabulous. It's not going to be there forever, and it's like literally brilliant. It is The Levitate Me by Emma Richardson. She's from Southampton. It is extraordinary, and I've gone and watched it, looked at it at least 6-7 times. And there's something new every time. Also, just quickly mention the Solent Sky Museum. It's not... I'll talk about it another time, but it's a good place to go about local history and all that sort of gubbins. Anyway, I think it's time for the news, and I'll say goodbye and God bless.
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2: Resident doctors will strike again next month as part of their long-running row with the government over pay. They'll down tools from 7am on June the 15th through to 7am on June the 19th. A 12-year-old boy who died after getting into trouble in the River Ribble in Lancashire on Tuesday has now been named. The death of Junior Slater, who was from Clayton Le Woods, is not being treated as suspicious. Tributes have also been paid to a young mum who was fatally shot outside a bar in Sheffield. South Yorkshire police say 30-year-old Shanice Brooks was an innocent bystander when she was shot on West Street in the early hours of Bank Holiday Monday. She was treated at the scene but later died in hospital from her injuries. Sir Keir Starmer has signed a new treaty with his Polish counterpart Donald Tusk and then hailed what he called a generational uplift in the UK's defence and security ties to Poland. The two PMs held talks at RAF Northolt in West London. And a new hearing test could soon help diagnose dementia better. It looks at how the brain separates different noises. That's the latest from Radio News Hub. I'm John Collins.
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0: In Britain today, we all know that many, many people are trapped behind the wheel of a car. We ask which is the best way to reach them. 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

0: Assalamu alaikum. It's really nice to listen to your show. Some of the stuff you talk about is very intellectual in different languages, but I get the gist of most of it, and I like listening to the different tunes that you play.
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0: I hate people that drop litter. Really makes me angry. There's no shortage of bins around. Although, I'm going to say my piece on bins. Those new style bins that have the thing that you pull out.
1: Oh, yeah.
0: Is it me, or I don't like touching a bin?
1: Because
0: you don't know what, you know, it's just disgusting. And you've got to actually pull this handle that all kinds of skanky people have touched. And it could have, like, rubbish residue on it. No, not for me. I'd rather take it home with me and put it in my own bin, which doesn't get collected
2: often. In Britain today, we all know that many, many people are trapped behind the wheel of a car. We ask which is the best way to reach them. Let's see the figures. Look at that. 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By contrast, only 300 are reading their newspapers whilst at the wheel. All of them cabbies. Overwhelming evidence that, for the motorist, radio is the route that's right.
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9: यो It's Ty and it's Sam, and we're up on the Waz. We're here and we're loving it, and we're thinking about the people, we think about the fans, we think about everybody in the land.
10: Yeah, we're here at a Waz FM. Yeah, we're at a Waz. The presenter come here laying facts, and that's that Asian youth don't have enough opportunity to do what they want in the UK, and that's not right, because it's the freedom of land. Can you speak to my man? But I'll speak to your man. Nah, let me speak to you now, and let me break this all down.
9: 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Big up a Waz.

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11: In the meantime, we need Simon's assistant to put the sliders down to shut me up. So I'm going to...

0: our new jingle could just be us saying we need a new jingle.
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13: Hop on, the Retro Rickshaw is here and is taking you on a ride for the greatest hits of all time. 90s Bollywood bangers by Bombay Vikings and Kumar Sanu. 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
2: In Britain today, we all know that many, many people are trapped behind the wheel of a car. 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
8: Hello, Ali. Malcolm here in Portsmouth. Many thanks for your two phone calls. I am now tuned into Ours and it's showing clearly on my digital sign on my radio. Lovely to hear you back again. See you soon. Bye.

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1: 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I'd like to dedicate this to Hours Radio Southampton and the whole team. Naam gum jayega, chehra badal jayega, meri awaaz hai pehchaan. Thank you, Ali.
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2: In Britain today, we all know that many, many people are trapped behind the wheel of a car. 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